and all be gone. But I'm just getting started. Metallica proven they listen to the same songs that you and I do. Covering Bob Seger's Turn the Page, it's Tim Jeffries with some good news from Robert Palmer's on your radio.

0: Searching for my baby, the mighty Led Zeppelin with Jim Jefferies. Aerosmith is on the way, so is some Pink Floyd. Well, Russia pulls the plug on a Kanye West show. 70,000-seat stadium had announced that Kanye West, now going by the name of Ye, is it Ye or Ye? Anyway, Ye would be performing there on October. Even provided links for the ticket sales. However, following pressure from Moscow, the show was canceled. Now, check this out. Ye is equally disliked throughout Europe. He's faced cancellations over anti-Semitic remarks and his vocal support of Hitler. Not a good move. Shows in Poland and Switzerland were canceled. The UK has barred him. Italy has canceled a show.
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3: 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It's Thursday night and it's bike night. We're at Barb's Place on 22nd Indicator. Get on over here. We're here till 8 o'clock and we are taking qualifiers. Just pulled our first two qualifiers at 7 o'clock. We'll have two more at 8 o'clock. And those qualifiers go on to the finale October 1st at Miles Chevrolet in Decatur. One of those lucky qualifiers is going to go home with that 2026 brand new Harley-Davidson Heritage Classic Solo. Also, if you can't make it to one of the bike nights, stop by the dealership of Hozier Harley-Davidson and of Miles Chevrolet. They pull two qualifiers every week. Goes into the big tumbler for that big finale. So do not miss out on that. We're having a great time. Lots of bikes, lots of people, a lot of great things going on, music and drinks and fun times, and that's what we're doing. Hey, right now we've got Michelle here from Kozire Harley-Davidson. She's going to talk about some of the events we have going on. Hey, Michelle, hand it off.
4: Hey, guys. We've got all kinds of cool stuff going on from the dealership. We just had a Fast Eddie's ride last weekend. It was beautiful weather, so it was fantastic. Everybody had a great time, and we've got another Sunday ride coming up. It's on September 6th. That is Labor Day weekend, and we're going to go to Psycho Silo. It's going to leave the dealership at 9:30 in the morning, and we're going to follow Chris all the way to Langley, Illinois. Should be pretty cool. I haven't been there, so I'm really looking forward to it. Then on Friday, 9/11, September 11th, we're going to have a ride from the dealership, leaving at 6 p.m. with a police escort and an A-bait escorting us to the 9/11 Memorial on Lake Decatur, where there's going to be a ceremony commemorating that tragic day. It's a really, really cool ceremony. The memorial on the lake is fantastic, so it's a really good deal. So after that, we've got on Saturday, September 19th, the Decatur Barbecue Brawl is happening at the dealership. This one's not our event, but we are hosting it, and there's going to be a throwdown for who has the best barbecue in Decatur. There's going to be bounce houses, all kinds of good stuff going on, so make sure you come out for that too. I think we've got your September pretty much packed, so we'll talk about it more next week, but that's what we got going on. Put it on your calendars.
3: Sounds perfect. At the same time, also don't forget, if you're at any one of the bike nights, check in with your app for Harley-Davidson and get points, because you can get those while you're here. And that is always a bonus, because you can spend those points and get some cool stuff at Kozire Harley-Davidson. 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
5: From the 106.7 The Fox Weather Center, Friday will be sunny with a high near 84. Winds will stay calm, turning northeast around 5 miles per hour in the afternoon. Friday night will be mostly clear, with a low around 60. Saturday will be partly sunny, reaching a high near 86 with a light southeast breeze. Expect partly cloudy skies Saturday night, with a low around 67. For the latest news, weather, and community info, Visit DecaturRadio.com.
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You might remember this next song, but there's a good chance the band won't. 106.7 The Fox. 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

0: Bit of a protest song when Ellis wrote that. You know, a bit about 18-year-old men could be drafted and sent off to Southeast Asia, but they didn't have the right to vote. That's true. History from Alice Cooper. It's always nice. Tom Petty's on the way. We'll do some Kiss for you, too. Stick around.
1: 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Jerry Hinkle here, having a great time at Barb's Place on 22nd Street in Decatur for our bike night that we're having, of course, every Thursday night. Don't miss out. If you can't make a bike night, by all means, you can stop by Kozier Harley-Davidson and Miles Chevrolet and sign up there for being a qualifier. They'll pull two qualifiers every week. You have to be pulled from the tumbler. And then those goes into the big tumbler that we usually pull two at 7 o'clock and two at 8 o'clock, which we'll be pulling out two more at 8 o'clock tonight. And those qualifiers go off to the finale at Miles Chevrolet in Decatur. One of those lucky qualifiers is going home with that 2026 brand new Harley-Davidson Heritage Classic Solo. So do not miss out. Sign up. Doesn't cost anything. Just name and phone number. Make sure you're, of course, of legal age and whatnot to actually accept an award like that. And once again, having a great time. Get on out here. It's been a really nice night. I'm okay with that. I'm waiting for it to get a little darker so we can see the lights on the Staley building. So just waiting on that. Once again, get on out here. And a big thank you to our sponsors, Miles Chevrolet, Kozier Harley-Davidson, Oakwood Screen Printing, Romantics, Soy City Vape, Apex Wraps, Dell's Popcorn Shop, At Your Service Roofing, Precision Recovery, and Farmers Insurance, the Casey Graham Agency. Also, they have Angel from Dell's Popcorn Shop is selling popcorn and other goodies here. So get on out. They have street tacos and strawberry daiquiris inside. Sounds good. Actually, it smells great. I should actually probably eat something because it's delightful. It's Jerry Hinkle with 106.7 The Fox, 105.1 Jack FM's Bike Night. Hope to see you soon.
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9: Good evening and happy Thursday, Central Illinois. I'm meteorologist Ben Whitney, and here's a look at your forecast from the WEND Weather Center. As we head throughout the rest of our evening, some clearer skies will start to appear. That'll head us throughout the entirety of our nighttime hours and into the start of your Friday. Those overnight lows around 61 degrees for Central Illinois, and it'll be another mild day to wrap up our work week as well. A few more clouds throughout our daytime on Friday. Those highs back up towards 83 degrees. We stay dry as we head throughout the weekend, but certainly not mild as we see those temperatures back in the 90s.
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0: Lick it up. It's Kiss. It's Tim Jeffries. We're going to keep things rolling. Got a little Ozzy Osbourne. A song that was co-written by his good friend Lemmy Kilmister from Motorhead fame. We'll get to that plus some Bush. Stand by.
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5: 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Jerry Hinkle here. Happy Thursday, and it's bike night. We're at Barb's Place on 22nd Street in Decatur, so get on over here. We're still here till 8 o'clock, so you have a little bit of time. Get on over here. We'll pull our last two qualifiers for the night at 8. Those qualifiers go in with all the other qualifiers to go to the finale October 1st at Miles Chevrolet in Decatur. And one of those qualifiers is going to go home with that 2026 brand new Harley-Davidson Heritage Classic Solo. Come out and see the bike. It's gorgeous. If you can't make it tonight, be sure to stop into the dealerships of Kozire Harley-Davidson and Miles Chevrolet and sign up there. They pull two qualifiers every week. It goes into that big tumbler for all the other qualifiers. Those are your extra chances. If you can't make it to a bike night, or even if you're at a bike night, you can stop into those dealerships, put in, and if you qualify, that's 3 chances to qualify every week. So there's your odds, there's your chances. Take them. Next week, we're going to be at Styx on 36. And don't forget that the Sugar Davis Band will be playing. They'll start at 6:30. So don't miss that show. It's always a great time. We only have a few more of these left. Don't miss out. If you haven't been to one, it's always fun. Lots of bikes, lots of people, music, good times, and I enjoy every single one I go to. I don't think I've had a bad one, and knock on wood, I hope I never do. Hey, big thank you to our sponsors, Miles Chevrolet, Kozire Harley-Davidson, Oakwinds Screen Printing, Romantics, Soy City Vape, Apex Wraps, Dell's Popcorn Shop, At Your Service Roofing, Precision Recovery, and Farmers Insurance, the Casey Graham Agency. Hopefully we'll see you soon. If not, hopefully we'll see you next time. Just be safe on the roads, and we will see you later. 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
6: Hi, I'm Jerry Hinkle. 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Have you explored the Governor Richard J. Oglesby Mansion? The 1870s Italianate-style mansion was home of an important local figure, Richard J. Oglesby. Become acquainted with this 3-time Illinois governor, U.S. senator, and Civil War general while glimpsing the lifestyles of wealthy late 19th century Americans. 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
7: Fox News, I'm Tom Regani. The jury has the case in the trial of Lindsay Clancy, the Massachusetts mother, charged with murdering her 3 children. Fox's Brian Yenis is in Plymouth.
8: They must decide if the prosecution proved beyond a reasonable doubt that Clancy had the substantial capacity to understand the killings were wrong and could control her actions.
7: The defense says Clancy was suffering from postpartum depression and mental illness. They're seeking a not criminally responsible verdict. President Trump signs an executive order today renaming one of the Great Lakes thanks to the trade war with Canada.
9: President Trump signing an executive order renaming Lake Ontario Lake America effective immediately.
10: Canada's been ripping us off for a long time on trade.
9: Jointly owned by both nations, the White House argues the deepest parts of the lake's waters lie within United States territory.
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0: ZZ Top, looking for a little tush, and it's Tim Jeffries. Speaking of looking for things, a Pennsylvania family vacationing in New Jersey discovered a rare fossilized tooth of a megalodon during their trip to the beach. You know, they're just searching for a tooth. Megalodons were enormous sharks that lived about 3.5 million years ago. Single tooth from the animal can be about the size of an average adult's hand, but it was the boy's smaller hand that was able to fit into an opening where the father spotted something unusual at that beach, and he and his son took the tooth to the Cape May Whale Watch and Research Center, where experts confirmed that the fossil tooth was a real deal. Some people just pick up shells at the seashore. These guys scored a rare fossilized megalodon tooth.
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7: From the 1067, the Fox Weather Center. Sunny skies with a high near 84. Northeast wind around 5 miles per hour. Overnight, mostly clear with a low near 60. Saturday, mostly sunny, high near 86. South-southeast wind 3 to 7 miles per hour. Saturday night, partly cloudy with a low near 67. For the latest news, weather, and community info, visit DecaturRadio.com.
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0: Rocking out with Skinner, that smell, it's Tim Jeffries. And you know what that is? It's the smell of bad company in Van Halen that surrounds you next.
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11: Good evening and happy Thursday, Central Illinois. I'm meteorologist Ben Whitney, and here's a look at your forecast from the WAND Weather Center. As we head throughout the rest of our evening, some clearer skies will start to appear. That'll head us throughout the entirety of our nighttime hours and into the start of your Friday. Those overnight lows are around 61 degrees for Central Illinois, and it'll be another mild day to wrap up our work week as well. A few more clouds throughout our daytime on Friday. Those highs back up towards 83 degrees. We stay dry as we head throughout the weekend, but certainly not mild as we see those temperatures back in the 90s.
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0: kind of digging deep on that one. A little classic from David Lee Roth era. Drop Dead Legs. She's got them. Jim Jeffries is going to kick off another long set with some Steve Miller and AC/DC. Stick around.
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0: Rush, Red Barchetta. It's Tim Jeffries. Not quite sure what to make of this story. Top album releases linked to a rise in fatal crashes as distracted drivers access music on the day they were released. The study was done by Harvard University. They found traffic fatalities increased by 15% on release dates of big albums compared with similar days on either side. Now, there seems to me there's a lot of, more research that needs to be done. But first thing I want to do is find out who these artists were. And it turns out they were artists like Taylor Swift, Drake, and Harry Styles, which is good for me because I'm not interested in any of those artists. So safe driving for me.
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3: From the 1067, the Fox Weather Center. Friday will be sunny with a high near 84 and a calm wind turning northeast at 5 miles per hour in the afternoon. The night stays mostly clear, dropping to around 60. Saturday brings mostly sunny skies, a high near 86, and a southeast wind at 3 to 7 miles per hour. The evening turns partly cloudy with a low near 67. For the latest news, weather, and community info, visit DecaturRadio.com.
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6: 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Beginning around August 15th, approximately 30 buses were reportedly burglarized. Security video shows approximately four juveniles entering the property during the late overnight hours by climbing the fence and gate. The suspects were then seen prying open the doors of the buses. Several personal items were stolen, including a wallet, a violin, and other small belongings. Damage was also reported to the dashboard of one bus. 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

0: Mott the Hoople, All the Young Dudes, a song that was written by David Bowie and given to the band because he was such a big fan. Scorpions are coming up, so are the Police. Stand by.
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13: Good evening and happy Thursday, Central Illinois. I'm meteorologist Ben Whitney, and here's a look at your forecast from the WEND Weather Center. As we head throughout the rest of our evening, some clearer skies will start to appear. That'll head us throughout the entirety of our nighttime hours and into the start of your Friday. Those overnight lows are around 61 degrees for Central Illinois, and it'll be another mild day to wrap up our work week as well. A few more clouds throughout our daytime on Friday. Those highs back up towards 83 degrees. We stay dry as we head throughout the weekend, but certainly not mild as we see those temperatures back in the 90s.
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0: spirits in the material world from Ghosts in the Machine. It's pretty similar between those two, the title of the album and the song. Just saying. I'm just saying, I got some Aerosmith on the way. Stand by, another long set coming your way next.
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Motley Crue and Girls, Girls, Girls as we head on down the road with a little Bob Seger.

0: Always feeling satisfied when I got a little Boston to play for you. It's Tim Jeffries, and here's a real interesting story. $10 million in gold found buried under a former brewery. It was a construction worker's drill that struck gold during a renovation project in Belgium. 49 gold bars and more than 4,000 gold coins, a cachet worth an estimated $10 million was found. Its origin and fate unknown, and perhaps more importantly, who gets to keep the booty? The building is owned by a nonprofit. The site was undergoing renovations for a project to create transitional housing for homeless people. Local police first have to find out whether the gold has been stolen or involved in any crime. And if not, under Belgium law, the family members or their heirs have 5 years to claim the booty. But here's the deal. There doesn't appear to be any direct living heirs of the brewery's original owners. So one to keep an eye on the $10 million worth of discovered gold in Belgium. Get in the zone,
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7: From the 106.7 The Fox Weather Center, Friday will be sunny with a high near 84 and a calm wind turning northeast around 5 miles per hour in the afternoon. Overnight, skies stay mostly clear with a low around 60. Saturday brings mostly sunny conditions and a high near 86 with a southeast wind of 3 to 7 miles per hour. Saturday night will be partly cloudy with a low around 67. For the latest news, weather, and community info, visit DecaturRadio.com.
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0: I'm getting time and a half. I'm working overtime with the Bachman Turner Overdrive. Actually, I get double time on holidays. That's why you never hear me on the holidays. What do you say we kick off a long set with ZZ Top? Mellencamp, too.
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6: Good evening and happy Thursday, Central Illinois. I'm meteorologist Ben Whitney, and here's a look at your forecast from the WEND Weather Center. As we head throughout the rest of our evening, some clearer skies will start to appear. That'll head us throughout the entirety of our nighttime hours and into the start of your Friday. Those overnight lows around 61 degrees for Central Illinois, and it'll be another mild day to wrap up our work week as well. A few more clouds throughout our daytime on Friday. Those highs back up towards 83 degrees. We stay dry as we head throughout the weekend, but certainly not mild as we see those temperatures back in the 90s.
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0: John Mellencamp hurt so good. I was wondering, can you think of any examples of when it hurts and it's good? I mean, you're working out, I suppose. Long run. I don't know. Sometimes, you know, I used to ski a lot. Exhilarating run down a mountain. Your legs are burning. That hurts good. There's a good example. Hey, it's Tim Jeffries, and I am out of here. It's been a lot of fun hanging out with you. We'll do it again tomorrow night. Going to leave you with some Pink Floyd next.
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0: What a great one from Journey, Stone in Love with Mud. Journey rocking their Final Frontier tour that will be over November the 28th at their home in San Francisco, the final show. Now, Jonathan Cain has been talking a bunch about the OG version of Journey rocking that show. I don't think Steve Perry will make that show, but you never know, you know. Hey, Led Zepp is coming up. I'll throw on the Thunder from Down Under and Clapton's next.
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4: From the 1067, the Fox Weather Center. Friday will be sunny with a high near 84. Winds calm, turning northeast around 5 miles per hour in the afternoon. Friday night mostly clear, low near 60. Saturday mostly sunny, high near 86 with a south-southeast wind. Saturday night partly cloudy, low around 67. 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

0: Nice. The mighty, mighty Ledger Maker with Mud. Happy belated birthday to the legendary Robert Plant. Turned 78 years old last Thursday. He looks great. He sounds great. He's young in the scheme of things. For a classic rocker, way to go, Robert Plant. REO is coming up. I'll throw on the Foo Fighters and Rush. They're next.
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8: Good evening and happy Thursday, Central Illinois. I'm meteorologist Ben Whitney, and here's a look at your forecast from the WEND Weather Center. As we head throughout the rest of our evening, some clearer skies will start to appear. That'll head us throughout the entirety of our nighttime hours and into the start of your Friday. Those overnight lows around 61 degrees for Central Illinois, and it'll be another mild day to wrap up our work week as well. A few more clouds throughout our daytime on Friday. Those highs back up towards 83 degrees. We stay dry as we head throughout the weekend, but certainly not mild as we see those temperatures back in the 90s.
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0: Yeah, the Foo Fighters, the Foos, and My Hero for you with Mud. Now, the Foo Fighters will open up for the legendary AC/DC, a one-show dealio in St. Louis on September the 8th. How cool is that? Come on, that's going to rock. Hey, Phil Collins is coming up. I'll throw on the Red Hot Chili Peppers. And REO, they're on deck too.
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8: 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Beginning around August 15th, approximately 30 buses were reportedly burglarized. Security video shows approximately 4 juveniles entering the property during the late overnight hours by climbing the fence and gate. The suspects were then seen prying open the doors of the buses. Several personal items were stolen, including a wallet, a violin, and other small belongings. Damage was also reported to the dashboard of one bus. 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

0: Yow, faster, faster. The lights are turning red. Eagles, life in the fast lane from the Hotel California with Mud. Now, my son caught the Guess Who in concert at the Greek in Southern California last week. And opening up for the Guess Who, Don Felder, one of the flangers on Life in the Fast Lane. And boy, my son said he sounded amazing. Sounded like the Eagles. And that's always a good thing, right? Hey, the Doors are coming up. They're on Soundgarden, and the Police are next.
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5: From the 1067, the Fox Weather Center. Friday will be sunny with a high near 84. Winds will be calm, turning northeast at about 5 miles per hour in the afternoon. Friday night will be mostly clear with a low around 60. Saturday will be mostly sunny with a high near 86 and a light southeast wind. Saturday night will be partly cloudy with a low near 67. 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

0: The Doors, Come On, Touch Me with Mud, Soundgarden in that set, Fell on Black Days. Well, we have a bright night tonight, a full moon in the sky. That one's called the Sturgeon Moon, a big fish in the sky for you to check out. Do what you do with the full moon in the sky tonight. Ozzy's coming up. Other on Boston and Aerosmith, they're next.
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0: Yeah, you're thumbing it. You're going to hitch a ride, Boston, with Mother Rolling Stones in that set from Goat's Head Soup to Do-Do-Do Heartbreaker. A fantastic tune, a fantastic album. Another fantastic album is out from the Rolling Stones called Foreign Tongues. 14 new tunes plus a cool-looking album cover, too. Way to go, Rolling Stones. Hey, the top, they're coming up. Author on Green Day, and Ozzy is on deck, too.
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0: Find me, somebody to love. Queen with Mud Bon Jovi in that set, and The Runaway, Bon Jovi rocking their Forever Tour, which will be over, by the way, September the 9th. They're in Europe right now doing Ireland, and they'll wrap it up in the UK. Way to go, Bon Jovi. What a show, what a tour. Hey, The Who, they're coming up for you. I'll throw on Van Halen and Foghat. They're next.
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5: From the 1067, the Fox Weather Center. The forecast calls for a sunny Friday with a high near 84 and light winds. Friday night stays mostly clear with a low around 60. Saturday brings mostly sunny skies and a high near 86 with southerly winds up to 7 miles per hour. Saturday night turns partly cloudy with a low near 67. For the latest news, weather, and community info, visit DecaturRadio.com.
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0: The Who and You Better, You Better, You Better, You Bet with Mud. We heard from Van Halen in that set, and Jamie's crying, wah, wah, wah, wah, wah. You know, a lot of tunes have that one thing that really makes the tune big time, and the wah, wah, wah, wah, wah really rocks that tune all the way. Way to go, Van Halen. Floyd's coming up. Other on Metallica and Kiss, they're next.
1: Hi, I'm Jerry Hinkle, and here's your local tidbit. After 3 years of construction, the Brush College Overpass Bridge over Ferries Parkway is almost ready for traffic. The bridge is scheduled to open next month, helping drivers get where they need to go more easily. After opening, crews may still be finishing final work, which could cause temporary lane closures. However, at least one lane is expected to remain open, with no full closure anticipated. And that's your local tidbit.
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4: Good evening, Central Illinois. I'm meteorologist Ben Whitney, and here's a look at your forecast from the WEND Weather Center. Holding on to some clear and pleasant conditions as we head through the rest of these nighttime hours and into your daybreak hours for your Friday morning. Those overnight lows are going to bottom out around 61 degrees for Central Illinois this evening. We'll hold on to some clear skies to start off our Friday morning, but gradually, much like today, some heavier cloud cover as we head throughout the rest of your afternoon and evening hours to wrap up the work week, staying on the milder side, daytime highs around 83 degrees.
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0: Yeah, what a great one from Metallica, The Unforgiven with Mud. What a band, Metallica. Always on tour, turning into an ultimate touring band, but there'll be a more stationary coming soon, a Vegas residency that will go deep into 2027. What a show those guys put on. Hey, Bob Seger's coming up, author on The Black Crowes, and Floyd, they're on deck too.
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0: Oh, so good. The Mighty, Mighty Lead in the Ocean with Mud Bob Seger in that set. Rock and roll will never, ever forget. Bob Seger has a whole remastered, repurdied edition of Face the Promise coming out September the 18th, the 20th anniversary of that fantastic album. A couple of new tracks on that one, too. Can't wait for that. Hey, Janice is coming up. I'll throw on The Offspring. And Peter Frampton is next.
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5: From the 106.7 The Fox Weather Center, patchy fog clears this morning. Expect a sunny day with a high near 84. Tonight, mostly clear with a low around 61. Saturday brings increasing clouds, a high near 85, and a low near 66. 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

0: Yeah, I'll give you a piece of my heart, Janice with Mud. I love that tune. We heard from Peter Frampton in that set from Frampton Comes Alive. Baby, I Love Your Way. There's a rock doc all about the legendary Peter Frampton called Frampton. Soon to be out on streamers, all about his great career and life. That's going to be very cool. Nirvana's coming up, author on Autograph. And Queensryche, they're on deck too.
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4: Good evening, Central Illinois. I'm meteorologist Ben Whitney, and here's a look at your forecast from the WEND Weather Center. Holding on to some clear and pleasant conditions as we head through the rest of these nighttime hours and into your daybreak hours for your Friday morning. Those overnight lows are going to bottom out around 61 degrees for Central Illinois this evening. We'll hold on to some clear skies to start off our Friday morning, but gradually, much like today, some heavier cloud cover as we head throughout the rest of your afternoon and evening hours to wrap up the work week, staying on the milder side, daytime highs around 83 degrees.
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0: Hey, turn up the radio. Turn it up. Autograph with Mud. Turn up something. Come on, crank up the classic rock. Turn up your cellular, whatever you're checking us out on. Turn it up all the way and rock on, Journey. They're coming up. Author on Tesla and Nirvana. They're on deck as well.
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Yeah, yeah, Tesla, little Susie with Mud. It's Journey with that wonderful wheel in the sky that continues to turn and turn and turn.

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0: Great words of advice from Boston. Don't look back. Don't ever look back. Never, ever ruminate on the past. Don't do the shoulda, coulda, woulda. Easy for me to say. I do that all the time. But look ahead. Good things are ahead. Bad Company, they're coming up. Author on Billy Squire and The Doors are next.
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3: From the 106.7 the Fox Weather Center, patchy fog before 8 in the morning will clear, leaving a sunny Friday with a high near 84. Calm winds shift north at 5 miles per hour. Overnight, mostly clear with a low around 61. Saturday brings increasing clouds and a high near 85, with south winds 5 to 8 miles per hour. 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

0: 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The Bad Company is coming to get you with the Bad Company with Mud. Well, company time of year is almost here. The new fall season, well, sort of kind of begins 1 week from today. Labor Day weekend 2026, all the holidays coming at us. Back to back to back. 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Sticks, they're coming up. Other on Ozzy and Queen, they're on deck too.
1: 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Did you know that the Transfer House in downtown Decatur's Central Park was built in 1896? 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Originally located on Lincoln Square, the intersection of North and South Main and East and West Main Streets, and after the streetcar ceased operations in the 1950s, the Transfer House was reduced to a bus terminal. It was moved in 1962 to its current location, and it's listed on the National Register of Historic Places. 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
4: Good evening, Central Illinois. I'm meteorologist Ben Whitney, and here's a look at your forecast from the WEND Weather Center. Holding on to some clear and pleasant conditions as we head through the rest of these nighttime hours and into your daybreak hours for your Friday morning. Those overnight lows are going to bottom out around 61 degrees for Central Illinois this evening. We'll hold on to some clear skies to start off our Friday morning, but gradually, much like today, some heavier cloud cover as we head throughout the rest of your afternoon and evening hours to wrap up the work week, staying on the milder side, daytime highs around 83 degrees.
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0: What a great one from Ozzy, the tale of Aleister Crowley with Mud. Mr. Crowley, I love that tune. I love that guy. He is so missed. R.I.P. Ozzy, that voice. We miss that voice, right? Hey, the Priest, they're coming up. Author on Soundgarden and Styx, they're on deck too.
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0: What have you done out of spite in your life? Do you think you've ever done something solely for spite, Maitland?
1: Yeah.
0: Not anything come to mind, but you know, if nothing comes to mind, you know it's been a motivator.
1: Yeah, I've seen a t-shirt a couple times come up on my algorithm where it just says surviving purely out of spite. And sometimes I'm like, that's me.
0: That's just that?
1: Yeah, I just exist out of spite sometimes.
0: The spite is strong in
1: you? Oh, yeah. Spite's just what gets me up in the morning a lot of days.
0: Hot Wings, have you done anything out of spite?
2: I have, but not much. I'm not a very spiteful person. I don't hold grudges. I might not want to be around a person ever again or whatever, but I'm not like, oh, I got to get revenge. I'm not a vengeful person. The only thing that I can think of is one that I've talked on this show before about, and it's one that's been a promo because it sounds weird, but when a guy attacked my buddy Todd Smalley on the bus, and then we went and gave his family a very, very strong yard job.
0: Yeah. That's revenge. Spite is like somebody tells you you can't do something.
1: So you say, yep, I'm going to do it. I'm going to do it bigger and better than you would ever think.
2: Yeah, that was probably about as vengeful or spiteful that I've been.
0: Kelly?
3: I think at my last job, I did a lot of things out of spite. And not towards the host, but like our program director, we'd call him Mr. No. Coincidentally, his last name ended in No.
0: Mm-hmm.
3: And so he would say, no, you can't do this event you really want to do. So then not only would I go to the side and talk to that bar that we wanted to do like a St. Patrick's Day event at, I would then get koozies, which he thought were the stupidest thing ever, and then put the Jeff and Jen Show logo on them and get a ton of traction and do a ton of social media. And then he'd show up to the event and see everybody in our brand. And he hated when I did that. And I did it anytime he,
0: because it was working.
3: It was working. And then the host always said, you can't tell us no, you just have to find us a different way to tell us yes. So I took that as like, okay, well, if he tells me no, I'm still going to do the party. I just don't do it with the radio station's name on it.
0: Mm-hmm.
3: And because I was like, well, I'll get in trouble if I do that. And then I'd get in trouble because I did it anyway. But whatever.
0: Kind of damned if you do, damned if you don't.
3: Yeah, that's exactly how that job was.
0: That's fun.
3: That's why that show
0: That's a fun
3: changed.
0: Feeling.
3: Yeah.
0: Steve,
3: but that's about it.
0: Have you done something out of spite?
4: Probably. I'm pretty spiteful, right? I think.
0: It's bad when you don't know.
4: Yeah.
0: But that means
4: I'm sure
0: it's probably,
4: I have.
0: Like, for me, the only thing I can think of years ago, I was dating a girl and then she broke up with me and started dating another coworker. So I was very upset about that. And then somebody, I was starting my freshman year of college and someone else in the kitchen of the deli said, how are you going to do in college? How'd you do in high school? And I said, I did okay. And then I said, I'm probably going to get like a 3.8 or something, but I was being sarcastic. And then the girl I had been dating went, yeah, right. So then I really tried hard in college, much harder than high school.
3: Mm-hmm.
0: And not because I thought I have to get good grades. I want to be a sportscaster. Mm-hmm. That doesn't make sense. But I did it just to get a 3.8. And then I've said before, I mailed her a copy of my report card, which now as an adult,
2: definitely out of spite,
0: seems so stupid. And she tells that story like I'm a jackass and she is right to do so. Well, but at the time it really motivated me.
4: So like what, 4 years had passed?
0: Yeah. We hadn't seen each other in 3 years.
4: And I'm sure that
0: I sent it to her parents' house.
4: She probably forgot about that conversation within 1 minute of it happening.
0: I will bet that she got that. And even though I had circled the final GPA, she was like, what a weirdo.
4: What?
0: This justified me breaking up with him more than anything he did when we were together.
2: Yeah.
0: And I look at that now and I'm like, yeah.
2: Yeah.
0: She never said that to me, but if she did, I'd go, you are right.
2: Mm-hmm. You're right, yes.
0: Hmm. Not my best. So this guy, his wife, was training for a marathon. She's a gym rat. Okay?
2: Yeah.
0: And he kept talking about how he could finish a marathon with no training and she was putting too much into it. Did you pull some of these, by the way?
4: Yeah, I have them.
0: You did? Okay, then I won't go into too much detail. Yeah. So the first one says, when your husband won't stop talking about how he can finish a marathon with no training.
4: And you sign him up and give him 24 hours notice.
0: So the race is the next day.
5: This is your 24-hour notice that you're doing the San Diego Rocking a Marathon.
6: Okay. Can't wait. I need to go to REI.
0: Says I need to go to REI.
2: Yeah, okay. He didn't even have the shoes for
5: it. Good luck.
6: Is everything that I'm wearing or carrying for a marathon tomorrow morning. I had a little bit of insight. My sister-in-law has run marathons. She gave me this backpack that I can wear, gave me some goo. She told me salted watermelon was the best flavor, so I'm really excited about that. Got some Clif bars in case I get a little extra hungry. SPF lip balm because I don't want my lips all chapped. Some Advil because I know that every part of my body is going to be hurting. These are my marathon shoes. I didn't say running shoes, but they will be the shoes that I will be completing this marathon.
0: That's not going to be good.
4: No, that's honestly, if you get a good pair of shoes, they don't need breaking.
0: Yeah, that's
4: in.
0: True. They've come a long ways. It's not like the old ones.
4: Yeah, it's not like you're wearing, you know, work boots for the first
2: the
4: 6 months anymore.
2: Heavy old solid leather.
6: And I'm going to have an extra pair of socks. I get sweaty feet, and I don't want to run in those. The goal here is to complete the marathon, not to run the marathon. I have 7 hours to do it. It's about a 16-minute pace overall. I'm going to alternate kind of jogging and walking and just surviving and getting to the end. And hopefully you will have an update for me at the finish line and not a hospital bed.
0: Also, so he didn't say run the marathon, but finish the marathon, which, I mean, most people would still refer to that as running a marathon. There are plenty of people that walk and run, right?
4: Mm-hmm. Yes. Complete it in usually 7 hours is the cutoff.
0: Okay.
4: They won't let you go any longer than that.
6: Right. Also, Band-Aids for my nips, 2 to begin, and then 2 to refresh whenever I feel the need.
4: That is a good thing to remember. They got to be the fabric Band-Aids, though.
2: Because if
4: they're like the plastic waxy ones, they peel right off.
0: Oh, that's not good.
4: Yeah, fabric ones stick good.
0: So then his wife updated the next day. He made it to mile 11. That's pretty good.
4: Yeah, he's looking good.
2: And he's still jogging.
0: And he looks happy. He doesn't look like he's dying a slow death.
4: Now, granted, he also looks like he's very fit himself.
0: Yes. But she said he is not he doesn't even go work out at the gym. He's
3: healthy, man.
0: He's healthy and active in his movement, but he's not a workout guy.
3: I get that. That's me. Mm-hmm.
6: Just passed someone who recognized me as the guy who got signed up yesterday. Asked how I was doing. Luckily, I was running at the time. Felt pretty good about it. Maybe if you see this, see me at mile 18, just kind of drag my body to the side of the road.
4: There he is, crossing the finish line.
2: Yep, he did it. And he's jogging a little. I mean, he's slow jog, but he's jogging. He's still on his feet. He did it. He did it. Did it give his time there?
4: It didn't. I'm assuming that they put it in there somewhere.
1: The name under his number, because I assume they usually put like your last name under there. It just says "Told you so."
0: I'm gonna see his time. I don't think they included, but it was under 7 hours.
4: Yeah,
2: yeah, yeah. He finished in the amount of time.
1: Yeah, he finished with another big pack of people.
4: Yeah, good for him. That as somebody who's run those before and trained for months and months, that's maddening. When you see somebody,
0: so you couldn't have done that.
4: I did a half with zero training.
0: I remember that. You kept saying I'm going to start training pretty soon, and then it was time to go. Right?
4: That was pretty brutal. It hurt a whole lot.
0: Yeah,
4: I was okay during the race, but that week after, I just wanted to die.
0: Let's see. This is Heinz Dieker in Green Bay. Hello,
7: Watch us loss.
0: What did you do out of spite?
7: I slept with my best friend's, both of his baby mamas, in 1 week, in the same week.
0: Out of spite?
4: Why'd you do that?
7: Well, we had a falling out. I was sleeping on his couch, and I was helping him take care of his kids and stuff. Like, I'd party all night, and then I'd cook his kids breakfast, and then I'd crash out, and I worked late nights. And he got mad because I got mad that he was being loud, and so we got into a big argument, and he kicked me out. And a couple weeks later, he ended up breaking up with his girl. Well, a couple months down the line, somehow I ended up partying with one of his baby mamas. We did our thing. And then the second baby mama, we did our thing. So, yeah. And I was more than happy to do it.
4: How do you feel about that now, looking back on it?
7: I'm still pretty spiteful towards that guy. Okay. So, I mean, we were pretty close. And he did me wrong. He did me pretty dirty, so I feel pretty good about it, actually.
4: Okay, so you don't regret it. All right.
0: Sound like a lot of regret in there.
4: Stick to your guns, I guess.
2: Yeah, I don't know. But you were also sleeping on a guy's couch and partying every day. Like, so it wasn't like you had everything together either.
1: Yeah.
0: I don't know. It sounds perfect to me.
2: Sounds like a little bit of spite to go back and forth on that one.
0: Back in a minute. It is the Free Beer and Hot Wig Show.
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9: From the 106.7 The Fox Weather Center, patchy fog before 8 in the morning will clear, leaving a sunny Friday with a high near 84. Calm winds shift north at 5 miles per hour. Overnight, mostly clear with a low around 61. Saturday brings increasing clouds and a high near 85, with south winds 5 to 8 miles per hour. 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

0: named Jaeger, which is not a drink that anyone has ever ordered.
1: No.
2: It sounds like you drank it, though.
0: I did. Well, I mean, I don't want to waste.
1: He came up, and it looked like syrup, and I was like, what are you drinking? And he said, I don't think the bartender understood. And then it was over, and I was thinking to myself, pure booze.
0: Because a Crown and Sprite would be like a golden-y color, and this was jet black.
1: It was so dark.
0: Yeah. Like, I had to hold the cup over me as it just, like, dripped out.
3: How many times did that happen in that night?
0: It was a big drink.
2: Yeah, I mean, that was probably 4 or 5 shots worth of alcohol.
3: That's a lot all at once.
1: We had so much fun. Our Uber driver ended up going into the concert with us.
3: Yeah.
2: Really?
0: Oh, yeah, we had an extra ticket, and they took us to the show. And
3: That's awesome.
0: Like, you want to come in with us? She's like, all right, cool. We're like, all right, but we get a free ride home. She said, deal.
3: Really?
0: Yeah.
1: And then she did give us a free. We were all like, should we rush out to meet Jan at the Uber in case she's trying to ditch us?
3: Right.
1: And then we were all like, no, we stay. Mm-hmm. We stay. We trust Jan. And then we all got back to the Uber, and boom, there she was.
0: She was right there.
1: It was great.
3: Yeah. Wow. That's really nice of her.
1: I know.
3: That's a lot.
0: That's the show where I had a flask on me for some reason.
1: Oh, my God.
3: Oh, yeah. You were right to deny that you had already done this once.
1: Yeah. Steve's trying to keep up with us.
2: Like, Steve had
1: a day.
3: Y'all were fine.
0: Oh, I had a day. I got in trouble that next day.
1: Yeah. I was texting Steve's wife. I was like, hey, Steve, update. And then she texted me. She's like, thank you very much for this.
0: Yeah. Yeah. She wasn't pleased with me.
3: No. A Major League Baseball got underway technically Wednesday night on Netflix, which everybody seemed to hate. And then yesterday for 22 teams, they opened up, including our Tigers here, who looked real good against the Padres. But the Twins played as well. I don't remember who they were playing, but this is from the Twins broadcast.
2: Braves.
3: The Twins and Braves. Mm-hmm. Kelly's Braves. Name 3 players for them.
1: Chipper Jones, Fred McGriff, and Javi Lopez.
3: Cool.
2: Yes.
3: 1998 again.
2: Tom Glavin.
1: Yeah.
3: I would not do any better. Anyway, this is a moment, and I bet you'll be every bit as confused as one of the broadcasters was at first.
4: It's a good start for the Twins here in the fourth inning. You ever seen Buck with his pants down?
1: What?
4: No.
3: This is not edited. This is how it happened. It was random. From the top.
4: It's a good start for the Twins here in the fourth inning. You ever seen Buck with his pants down? No. Like in shorts? No, like he doesn't have his, no socks showing.
3: I see what you're saying.
1: You do?
3: He's at the bottom. He pulled the pants down from the knee.
1: Oh.
3: He didn't have those baseball socks, the stirrups showing or whatever.
1: No.
4: No.
3: What is the time? Like, it's like 4 seconds where the only thing you hear is,
0: Yeah, it's about two full seconds.
3: One more time from the top because it's such gold.
4: It's a good start for the Twins here in the fourth inning. You ever seen Buck with his pants down? No. Like in shorts? No, like he doesn't have his, no socks showing. I see what you're saying.
3: he was like, thank God, you were getting fired.
2: Boy. Yeah, I mean, he did ask that in the most absurd way.
3: It was like Airplane. Ever seen a grown man naked, Tommy?
2: You ever been to a Turkish prison?
0: Jeez. That's game one. You got 161 games left.
3: Man, you
0: got
3: to stop talking about people with their pants down.
2: Yeah.
3: You may have seen this on the news the last 24 hours because it's one of the most ridiculous things I've ever seen. They showed it at the end of the CBS national news last night, and when it went back to the anchor, he really didn't say anything. He just went, we'll be back tomorrow. Like, he didn't, there's nothing to say. There's so a woman is doing court, I believe, either in Detroit or suburban Detroit.
2: The Detroit area, yeah, somewhere, yeah.
3: So not far from where we are.
2: Yeah.
3: And she is on via Zoom. I think that's probably what they're using.
2: Or some other video service.
3: It's
2: Zoom, yeah.
3: And she's talking to the judge. The judge is the male voice. She's the lady who definitely is driving her car. You should know. He's looking at the monitor and seeing her. You can see that she has a seatbelt going over on the driver's side. Her left side is near the passenger, near the window. So anybody looking at it who's been in a car is like, yeah, she's definitely driving.
2: And it's very clear that it's not stationary.
3: No,
2: the background is moving. Yeah. I mean, she is actively driving on an interstate.
3: And also, to her credit, very focused on the road.
0: Oh, my God.
5: You cannot be driving, ma'am. What are you doing? Come on.
6: I'm not driving. I'm a passenger in a car.
5: You're still not. I'm not hearing cases with people driving or as passengers in cars.
6: I'm sorry. I have an emergency. I'm going out of town for a family member, but I will have my driver pull over. Hang on 1 second. I'm sorry. I didn't know that I wasn't allowed to be in a car, but hang on 1 second.
0: So at this point, the judge leans in and he's like, wait a minute.
3: I think she might have been okay if she said, oh, I'm sorry. I didn't realize I couldn't do that. I will pull over right now.
0: Yeah.
3: But she doubles down on this lie.
0: She says, yes. I'll have my driver pull over.
3: Yeah.
7: And you can fully see her arm moving and her looking around like, where am I going to turn? Here we go. Yes.
3: And by the way, the judge is looking at his monitor like Hot Wings trying to figure out what his password was.
5: Yeah. Am I crazy or does it not look like you're driving that car?
6: I'm not driving the car. I'm a passenger in the car, sir.
5: What side of the car are you on?
6: I'm on the left-hand side.
5: How would you be on the left-hand side if you're a passenger in the front seat? Am I missing something?
0: I imported this car from Japan. And
2: I'm in a mail truck.
7: Yeah.
6: Right-hand side. I'm sorry. I've been sitting in a room. I didn't know.
3: Yeah, do you guys ever get that where you sit in a room and you don't know left from right anymore?
2: Yeah, that happens all the time.
3: If anyone needs help getting out of the parking lot because you don't know if you should go left or right out of Grand Blanc Lanes, Tony LeBrie will be out there all day. He's not going to be in a room. He'll be able to do it.
2: Yeah.
5: Yeah, the seatbelt's coming off of the driver's side.
3: Anybody else think the judge is giving her too much benefit of the doubt?
7: Yes.
3: It's like he's like, I don't want to look stupid on the internet. I got to be sure she's driving.
5: You know you're lying to me, right?
6: No, I'm not, sir.
5: Let me see the driver.
2: Oh, this is where it goes off the rails now. Let me see the driver. She's like, oh.
3: By applause, if you were lying, is this where you'd give up?
2: Yeah,
3: right.
2: It's where I would,
3: But she will not.
0: It's funny though, because you see it. You actually see it processing in her brain because she's looking at the camera, and then she does that like,
2: Yeah, this is. I mean, it's what happens with an 8-year-old as you start to point things out, and they go, "Oh, I didn't think that far enough ahead."
3: Yep.
2: I mean,
5: let me see the driver.
6: Hang on 1 second.
5: No.
6: I have to ask their permission.
3: No. She's now getting out of the driver's seat.
2: Yeah, she's physically moving now. She's parked and getting out.
3: She's at a gas station.
5: A default judgment. You lied to me. Judgment 192185. Send me your counsel and put in there defendant was not available at the time and then was driving a car and telling the court she was not. I'm entering a default judgment. Have a great day. Thank you.
3: He's so pissed he just leaves.
2: Yeah.
0: It's done.
2: Yeah, she showed up late and then was driving and lied.
7: I always like those videos of judges where they get so angry that they just start acting more professional.
3: Yes. Do you remember that judge? He might have been in the Flint area. That during COVID, some guy was there for like a possession charge or something, but his friend had entered his name as Butt Effer 3000.
7: Oh, yeah.
2: And the judge is like, on the Zoom name.
3: Is your name? I'm afraid I'm going to say it, but
0: do it. Do it. Roll the dice. Tommy, hover over that button.
3: Tommy's sweating Lucky Charms right now. He's so nervous. All right.
2: Classic.
3: That is one of my favorite things I've ever seen. From the O'Reilly Auto Parts Studios. What a day when that lady, pretending she wasn't driving the car. One of my favorite viral videos of all time. Back in a moment. It is the Free Beer and Hot Wings Show.
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13: Good evening, Central Illinois. I'm meteorologist Ben Whitney, and here's a look at your forecast from the WEND Weather Center. Holding on to some clear and pleasant conditions as we head through the rest of these nighttime hours and into your daybreak hours for your Friday morning. Those overnight lows are going to bottom out around 61 degrees for Central Illinois this evening. We'll hold on to some clearer skies to start off our Friday morning, but gradually, much like today, some heavier cloud cover as we head throughout the rest of your afternoon and evening hours to wrap up the work week, staying on the milder side, daytime highs around 83 degrees.
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3: Hunter in Pennsylvania. Hello, Hunter.
25: Hey, folks, how's it going?
3: Good.
25: So women say all the time that they can't stand when their periods happen every month. But none of these women have never understood when their foreskin will chafe once every month.
3: Your foreskin chafes once a month like a foreskin period?
2: Yeah, yeah, like it goes along with the moon?
26: Yeah, that sounds as bad.
2: Yeah, what are you doing to your foreskin that's happening?
26: Yeah, that sounds self-inflicted, Hunter.
25: Lots of calluses.
26: It's like
25: sandpaper.
3: Are you serious?
2: I think you should use a moisturizer.
3: Or a doctor.
2: Yeah, maybe. When was the last time you went to the doctor?
25: Best way to think of it is think of a snake when they get rid of their scales.
26: Nope.

0: 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At FBHW Show. It's game day Friday. We're going to lean in. Initials game this hour. Name that blank next.
1: Yeah.
0: Dumber than the show. Trivia. Paired with an idiot. And more. I'm Freebeer, one of the hosts, and Hot Wings, probably to a degree, Steve, prepare for one of those shocks of the system where you realize, wow, lots of time has passed. More so than I might have thought.
2: Oh, no.
3: What happened?
0: I was going in another direction, and then while we're getting ready to do stuff here, I just opened Facebook for a second, and there I saw something. It kind of shocked me.
3: Is it one of your interns is like a grandparent now or something?
0: You're on the right track. They're not a grandparent.
2: Okay.
0: But they a have former like a- intern who became a father during his internship, non-traditional student, former intern Dewey Cox.
4: Oh, yeah.
0: Like, became a father while he was here.
4: Yes.
0: Just posted a photo of him moving that same daughter into her dorm for her freshman year of college.
4: No way.
0: And I was like, wait, that's the baby he had while he was here. That's impossible. She must be a genius. And she might well be a genius. Oh my but God. I thought she was going to be like 11 and be like, I'm the youngest graduate of high school ever. Nope. She's the appropriate age for going into college. That's pretty wild. So wow, if you happen to catch this, Dewey, congrats. And congrats to your daughter. Hope she does great.
2: Jeez. Pretty funny. Good morning. I'm Steve, and I'm glad that we are off next week because I have my plans set. Am I going on vacation, going somewhere nice and tropical? No. I'll be at home, taking my car apart, trying to figure out what the effing rattling noise is that I've been dealing with for weeks.
0: Mm. And I cannot... not your Comanche, right?
2: No.
0: Because I could tell you what the rattling noise is. Everything.
2: Dude, right. The Comanche...
3: the character of it all.
2: The Comanche is great.
0: Right, like a dream.
2: It is the most reliable vehicle in the world now.
0: This is a rattle that's been perplexing you for some time.
2: A long time.
0: Continues to vex you.
2: Yeah, it's like between 55 and 70 miles per hour, and it just goes da da da da da da da da da da da da, and it sounds like it's coming from the right rear of the car. And I've done done everything, like took all the liners out of the trunk, thinking, okay, maybe there's something that's in there, and like once I hit a certain speed, it just starts bouncing around for whatever reason. Cannot figure it out. I Google searched it, and a lot of people said, oh, the rear speaker, for some reason, it works its way loose, and it makes this rattling noise. I took everything apart yesterday. Speaker's nice and tight. I still, like, cranked down on everything. I had, like, the bumper almost completely off yesterday, because now I think it's coming from under the car.
4: Well, I was going to ask if it may be under, like, you
2: know, I don't know,
4: a certain wind speed and something starts flapping under there.
2: Yeah, maybe it's like there's like a shield under, like a splash shield or something. So I'm thinking maybe that's it now. But that is my only goal for the time that we are off, is to fix that. Because if I can't fix that, I'm driving the car off a cliff.
0: I was going to say, what kind of attitude will you come back with if you drive to work that Tuesday with your rattly jalopy?
2: I think I'm driving the Comanche.
0: Okay.
2: I think I'm switching it
0: this
2: out.
0: This is the last chance?
2: This is the last chance. Yeah.
4: I thought you were going to sell that car.
2: I'm trying.
0: Oh, okay.
2: The problem is I need to fix the rattle, because if somebody comes to test drive it, I mean, it's a very clear noise. It's not like one of those things where if you got in my car, you wouldn't hear it, but I'd be like, oh my God. Like, it's loud enough.
4: Okay.
2: If you don't have the radio on, you're going to hear it so clearly.
4: Well, you just got to go on a test drive with people and then go, man, you think this is great? Check out this sound system.
3: Right when
2: the tunes,
3: man.
4: Right when they get on the interstate.
2: I'll just have some Limp Bizkit queued up, ready to play.
4: Some good bass.
2: Yeah, it's driving me insane. I cannot deal with it.
3: You really need to borrow my friend Jen and her ears, because she got into my car and I just traded my car that I hated in for one that I love. And it's so fantastic. But the other day, it started doing this like kind of noise, and I couldn't figure it out. And when I picked her up and we were driving somewhere, I told her, hey, don't mind that noise. I can't figure it out. And she does this look around all corners of the car kind of thing. And she goes, it kind of sounds like it's coming from inside the door that I'm sitting next to. And I was like, I thought that too, but I did the window. I opened it up. I checked it. And she goes, it sounds like, you know, the liner, the rubber strip, it sounds like that's probably peeled a little too far away. And I'm looking at her like, can you see this through whatever?
2: Rain Man?
3: I was like, how did you know this? And then sure enough, we get to where we're going, which was like a 45-minute ride. So we listened for a minute. She gets out. She closes the door. And she goes, I think that is the problem. And she opens it back up. She, like, fingers my door for a second, closes it. We go. We have brunch. We come back in. We drive. Everything's fine. She goes, yeah, I think when you hear that flapping noise, it's just that little rubber strip got, you know, when you close your door, it should all, like
0: but that's amazing.
3: My new car is 8 years old, so I think, yeah.
0: I just sense the humidity goes up when I'm right here.
3: Yeah, it was over crazy.
0: Here, yes.
3: It's been like a week of me trying to figure this out.
2: I called a buddy of mine yesterday and I said, hey, I'm going to drive over to your house and I just need you to ride around in the back of my car and see if you can figure out where the noise is coming from.
4: Yeah.
2: So we drove up and down his street like 8 times where he's sitting in the hatch of my car. He's like, yeah, I think it's coming from right there. So we know the area that it's coming from, but we can't figure out what it is.
4: Yeah, I went through that with my Suburban when I first got that. And I'd get up to speed, and it was the same thing, and I'd hear this.
2: Mm-hmm.
4: And I'm like, what in the hell is that? And I would get out, and I'd look at everything, and I'm looking, and I'm like, it feels like it's behind me. It's in the city. I don't know where it is. And it took me like a month to realize that when I had the windows open, the air was coming in just a certain way. It was hitting the seat belt, and the seat belt was flapping. Because
2: yeah.
4: I'd never had a seat belt flap like that before. There was like this one little like sleeve that would kind of hold it in place that was dislodged.
2: Yeah.
4: But you'd get in and, you know, you can't see that or hear that because you're just moving stuff out of the way. It would drove me crazy.
2: Oh, it's the worst. I hate it.
3: What do you find out? It's just a rogue leaf that's been stuck in there and it's just laughing something.
2: Or it's some feature of the car where it's actually supposed to do that.
1: Oh, man. I've had the rattle button pushed this time.
4: Yeah. That's the keep you awake by annoying you button.
1: I bet it's some tiny hole somewhere that your kids managed to shove some tiny toy you didn't even know they had in it.
2: Yeah, it's like a little Paw Patrol figure clapping his hands or something.
0: That would make you feel worth it.
2: Yeah.
3: Good morning, I'm Kelly. And as we go on vacation, I am meeting some of my friends in Budapest, then Vienna, and then Prague, which is going to be really cool. And my one friend that I travel with has a severe shellfish allergy. So this time we're pretty in the clear. The few times I've traveled with her, we've ended up on islands. Mm. And I'm like, this is bad. Seems dangerous.
0: Surrounded by your enemy.
3: Yeah, exactly. Like she could never go to Asia. I mean, I guess she could. But they just use so many different like oyster sauces and things with shells. And I mean, it was hard when we were in Ireland, England, and Scotland to avoid that stuff. This time, though, no problem. It's all German food, which means it's practically breaded and fried, and it's all just sausages.
0: Oh, nice.
3: And I know that, like, everybody keeps telling me, you've got to try this when you're there, and you've got to try that when you're there. And she said, Kelly, I feel kind of funny now because you have to be very mindful with baked goods and fried things because of corn and cornmeal and cornstarch and all of this. And I said, yes, I do. And I started looking at all the menus of some of the places we've looked at, and I was like, I will have a salad.
1: Oh, no.
3: I just have to ask what's in their fried mixtures, because all the foods that are really popular there are really, like, yummy fried meats.
0: In Germany?
3: In Austria.
0: Oh, in Austria, okay.
3: It's, I'll have to look it up, because now I'm blanking. But Austria and Vienna are known for two different fried meats, and I want to say what it is, but I'm pretty sure I'm going to be wrong if I do. And anyway, I was like, I'm just going to have to ask what's in their breading, and I might get a little swollen and my little friend EpiPen might make an appearance. But yeah, it was the first time she said, she's like, I've actually had to consider this for someone else in a way that she doesn't have to really think about it because of the menus we have are all so friendly. But I am super excited. There's this weird church in Prague, I think, that's got like puppets all over it.
1: Ooh.
3: It's a little creepy.
2: Puppets?
3: Yeah, dude.
4: The Puppet Church of Prague.
3: I'm gonna look it up. Puppet Church.
2: Is that what it's called?
4: Prague? I assume so. I mean,
3: I'm pretty sure.
0: I bet it's just a weird gas station or something.
2: What church do you attend? Oh, the Puppet Church of Prague.
3: Yeah, I can be.
4: It's Europe's most prolific cult.
3: We have like this. There, I'll tell y'all in a little bit. I'll find the name of it. We have a list going of so many things that I'm like, I don't know what is where right now that we're going, because we've picked so many places and palaces and gardens to go see. But I just said, I was like, I got to go see this puppet church.
2: Are you doing the Kelly thing?
3: What's the Kelly thing?
2: When you travel. where you're coming back like 4 hours before we're back on the air?
3: No, I'm not actually. I'm not doing that.
2: Nice.
4: Almost are like you coming back the day
2: almost like you've learned
4: or like on Saturday? Which one?
2: Because we come back to work on a Tuesday.
3: Yeah.
2: So you got that extra day in there.
3: Uh-huh.
2: So when do you come back?
3: Well, my flight lands Sunday at 4 p.m.
2: Okay.
3: Oh, no, sorry. We're back on Tuesday. My flight lands Monday.
2: So you're doing the calendar.
4: Exactly, but he just asked. Yeah.
3: Yes.
4: Well, you really narrowed that down to being completely a lie.
3: I was like, wait, when am I? Because I was like, no, Sunday. And then when you mentioned we have Monday off, I'm like, oh, I'm definitely coming back. That's the 7th, right?
2: Yep. Yeah.
4: Yeah. Mm-hmm. Yeah, that's the day.
3: I'll be back at 4 p.m.
2: Mm.
4: Mm-hmm. Yeah, you will.
2: And you're not jet lagged at all and just ready to
4: 60%
2: back.
4: Of the time it works every
3: the
4: time.
3: The only time I've ever had an issue is when I thought I had chicken food poisoning when Freebeer was serving his term in...
4: Curacao.
3: That's
2: oh,
3: it.
2: Oh, Curacao.
3: Yeah. I was like, did I get chicken food poisoning? Maybe I caught that parasite before everybody else did. I don't know. I was down bad after I ate some chicken airplane.
4: You caught the Midwest localized poo-poo lettuce disease while overseas 6 months early from chicken.
3: Dude, I was down bad.
4: Yeah. You're going to get a call from RFK Jr. today. That's just the kind of science he loves.
3: I haven't trusted airplane food since then.
4: I don't know. I could see Kelly being patient zero at some point for some disease.
3: Well, remember I came
4: probably
3: back.
4: Probably patient zeros. Like, oh, yeah, you know old zeros over there.
3: Yeah.
4: He's the ground base for everything.
3: I am the bacteria.
4: Yes.
3: Because I went to Europe in 2019 at like holiday time, and my ex and I came back and everybody was so sick in the airport, and I was like, it's fine. And then everybody was sick here for like 2 months, and we're like, what could this possibly be? And then they're like, hey, we're gonna shut down the world because of COVID officially.
4: Could have been anything.
3: It could have been anything.
4: Could have been anything.
3: And then they were like, pretty sure it was in Europe over the holidays real bad. And I was like,
4: I think it was the fish.
3: Well, but,
4: now, a few years later, we know no one ever really had it and it wasn't a thing.
3: Definitely not. And those numbers aren't surging now.
4: Yeah, I never felt bad.
3: No, me neither.
4: Three times.
3: Yeah. I really only did get it once that I know of.
4: The initials game on the way. 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
7: From the 1067, the Fox Weather Center. Patchy fog will clear by mid-morning, leaving sunny skies and a high near 84. Winds stay light from the north. Tonight, mostly clear with lows around 61. Saturday brings increasing clouds, a high near 85, and southerly winds. For the latest news, weather, and community info, visit DecaturRadio.com.
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0: Tuesday, September 1st. 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

0: Time to play Dumber Than the Show Trivia, as we do each and every day at this time. You can win some cash. If you can beat a show member at trivia, getting through is the hardest part, because we're not that bright. Let's welcome today's contestant. It's Idiot Day. We got a contestant from the Idiot Group, Cheap, Lucky, or Fancy. It's Job in Kalamazoo. Hi, Job. How are you?
1: Oh, I'm great. How are you?
0: Good. You're a project manager for an electrical contractor. How much management does the current job need? Is it high maintenance, low maintenance, or just another day?
1: Just another day.
0: What goes wrong when it ends up being one that's like, oh my God, this is the worst?
1: Well, you get a lot of angry phone calls.
0: Okay. What's usually the cause?
1: Schedule.
0: Schedule. Planning. Supplies, yeah. All that stuff?
1: Supplies, yeah. Schedule, labor, yep.
0: All right, Job, you got a decision to make today. Maitland's asking the questions. You can play Kelly for 100 or Steve for 500.
1: I'm going to play Steve.
0: That makes sense. You and Steve will have the same five questions from Mate the Great. Whoever gets the most right wins. 90 seconds is the maximum time for either of you. You can each pass on questions the first time around, and Mate will go to them again. Steve's going to the hallway. He won't hear the questions, your answers. Remember, low time wins in case there is a tie.
2: Job, you any good at trivia?
1: No, not really. Not usually.
2: All right.
1: Nope.
2: Well, you picked we'll find out. Perfect day to answer an email. Job, are you ready for your one and only shot at Dumber Than the Show trivia?
1: Yes, I am.
2: All right, Job, that begins in 3, 2, 1. What actress has been married to Tom Cruise and Keith Urban?
1: Nicole Kidman.
2: What brand's slogan is the quicker picker upper?
1: Bounty.
2: In Greek mythology, who flew too close to the sun?
1: Icarus.
2: What U.S. state is home to the town named Truth or Consequences?
1: Pass.
2: Does the boiling point of water increase or decrease at higher altitudes?
1: Decreases.
2: What U.S. state is home to the town named Truth or Consequences?
1: South Dakota.
2: Time. I think you did, Job.
1: I went a lot faster than I thought I was going to, so I think I got a couple.
2: Okay. Well, we will get you on hold and wave Steve back in for his turn. Steve waltzes in looking a little confused. What's up, pal?
3: Not seem like I was out there long at all.
2: Maybe it did, maybe it didn't.
4: Time is relative.
2: It is.
3: It's true.
5: It's flat circle.
3: Mm-hmm. That's what they say.
2: Steve, are you ready to defend your, how much?
3: $500.
2: $500 jackpot?
3: Yes.
2: All right, Steve, well, your turn for this week begins in 3, 2, 1. What actress has been married to Tom Cruise and Keith Urban?
3: Nicole Kidman.
2: What brand's slogan is the quicker picker upper?
3: Bounty.
2: In Greek mythology, who flew too close to the sun?
3: Pass.
2: What U.S. state is home to the town named Truth or Consequences?
3: Tennessee.
2: Does the boiling point of water increase or decrease at higher altitudes?
3: It decreases.
2: In Greek mythology, who flew too close to the sun?
3: Athena.
2: Time. Steve, how do you think you did?
3: A couple guesses in there.
2: Okay. Well, we will get Job back on and score this game. Question number one. What actress has been married to Tom Cruise and Keith Urban? Steve said Nicole Kidman. Job said Nicole Kidman. It is Nicole Kidman. We are tied at one. Question number two. What brand's slogan is the quicker picker upper? I thought I'd maybe catch one of you singing it, being like, oh, what is it? But you both said Bounty very quickly. Bounty is correct, and we are tied at two. Question number three. In Greek mythology, who flew too close to the sun? Steve passed, came back around, said Athena. Job said Icarus. The answer is Icarus. Job takes a 3-2 lead. Question number four. What U.S. state is home to the town named Truth or Consequences? Steve said Tennessee. Job passed, came back around, said South Dakota. Those both seem like reasonable, realistic guesses. The answer, though, is New Mexico. Neither of you get that one. Job still leads 3-2, and we move to question number 5. Does the boiling point of water increase or decrease at higher altitudes? You both said decrease. It is decrease, and Job wins. Good job, Job.
1: Hey, thank you.
0: Congratulations. Job, there are accusations of sandbagging being thrown in your direction. Asked how you would do it. Trivia, you said, I'm terrible. I'm a big, dumb animal. I'll never get any. And then you answered all of them confidently and quickly.
1: Mm-hmm. Yeah, it's a lot different when you're on the line, guys. That's for sure. Everyone says it, but...
0: Wait, you're suggesting that being on the line, you went from stupid to smart?
4: Yeah, that's the opposite of most people.
0: That's a confession, right? But you're sandbagging. Either way, good strategy.
4: Under pressure.
1: Laser focus.
0: There you go. Way to go, Job. Keep an eye on that inbox. You get some paperwork. Yeah, if you get it back in, I'm planning on writing checks today. You could get your check way faster than 99.8% of winners of this game. Okay?
1: Well, I think my wife is listening, so I'm sure she'll be on me. So you'll see it today.
0: There you go. We'll play again today in 2 hours. Kelly's on the hot seat against you, maybe, if you have the Free Beer and Hot Wings app. That'll be where you'll get your notification and when to react. Easy for me to say. If you don't have it, it's free to download. You can be done with it by the time I'm done sputtering through this investigation of words. Bet you got it already. My phone's quiet. So is Hot Wings. Lots of phones here. Very quiet. Quiet phones, everybody. Why? No spam calls. No spam texts. No scam emails. Your phone? 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Hundreds of lists with your info, your phone number, your home address, your email, family members, political affiliations, even where you bank. 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
9: Good evening, Central Illinois. I'm meteorologist Ben Whitney, and here's a look at your forecast from the WEND Weather Center. Holding on to some clear and pleasant conditions as we head through the rest of these nighttime hours and into your daybreak hours for your Friday morning. Those overnight lows are going to bottom out around 61 degrees for Central Illinois this evening. We'll hold on to some clear skies to start off our Friday morning, but gradually, much like today, some heavier cloud cover as we head throughout the rest of your afternoon and evening hours to wrap up the work week, staying on the milder side, daytime highs around 83 degrees.
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0: 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Tommy behind the glass. Name that blank this hour. Free Beer and Hot Wings report now. Let's start with this. This guy wanted, he was testing some of the AI assistants that exist in the world, specifically in this time, in this case, Siri. And won't hear it in the clip, but in the setup, he says, hey, my horn's broken on my car and there's someone I need to get to move. Would you help me out? At least it didn't appear in the clip last time. I might have glitched it. We'll see. But nonetheless, in case we needed that setup, there it is. And if not, here it is again.
1: There's a car driving at me, but my horn's not working. Can you just make a honk noise?
2: Honk, honk, honk.
1: Don't just say honk. Make a car honk. No, just like make a honk noise at them. Not a clown horn. What was that noise?
2: A quick horn blast.
1: No, it wasn't. It's your car honk. They're coming right at me.
3: I think that's the same guy that had three AI assistants try to count to 100.
0: Yes. Which did not go well either.
4: Yeah, because what did he have to keep saying to them? You don't have to say, let's begin, or okay, I'll start.
0: Please stop saying that.
4: Yeah.
0: God, that clip is one of my favorites.
3: They kept doing that. Okay, well, I'll start with one, and then you continue with two. Okay, that sounds good. Right, I'll start with two. And then you can continue with three. Okay, are we all ready? Okay, let's go now.
0: It was like every meeting you've ever been to at work that you wanted to be over. Mm. America lost one of its most prominent voices in the literal sense in this.
5: Yes.
0: The voice of an iconic character for 40 years? Peter Cullen.
5: Yeah, at least.
0: Optimus Prime.
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6: No, it was, my name is Optimus Prime.
3: I'm so jealous.
0: Couldn't be more jealous. Agree. Completely agree.
5: That story Peter Cullen. He was telling there, which is just a little clip of going, I'm Optimus Prime. No, I'm Optimus Prime. It was actually interesting because the whole clip, he talks about how he was going on that audition and his brother said, because it was supposed to be for a heroic truck, right? And
0: got to be like, there's no way he thought going to that, this is going to make me wealthy and famous for 40 years.
5: Yeah, definitely not. And so he, but his brother said, well, don't go in though and be like the stereotypical hero, like, I'm a big truck and look at me and I'm saving everyone, you know? And he goes, you know, be strong and stoic. And he went, okay. So, like, it was kind of his brother's idea to go in and go, instead of going, I'm Optimus Prime, I'm Optimus Prime.
0: Just simple. You know? It was perfect.
5: And he always remained very calm.
0: It was.
5: You know, and and I became iconic. He was also the voice of Winnie the Pooh, not Winnie the Pooh, Eeyore.
0: Mm-hmm. Oh, was he? Okay, that makes more sense.
5: The more recent Winnie the Pooh stuff, yeah.
8: That's even finding out all of the voices that Tim Curry did.
0: Mm-hmm.
8: I'm still I'm a big Tim Curry fan, and I didn't even know he was in some of them.
0: Some of the voices.
8: He was the Rat King in the Barbie movie version of the Nutcracker.
0: What happened just now?
8: Yeah, Tim Curry played a Rat King
0: in the Barbie movie.
8: Yeah,
0: not the Barbie movie.
4: That's the one you're thinking of.
5: Barbie movie.
0: That is a prominent voice role that you started with.
5: Everybody knows that.
0: So he played a rat in a Barbie movie that no one saw. You said a lot of voices. I'm going to need one America knows.
4: Eliza Thornberry's dad.
8: Yes. Nigel Thornberry.
4: Yeah.
8: Smashing.
4: Yes.
0: That seems to have connected with more. I'm still in the dark. What else you got?
8: Yeah. I'm drawing blanks because I'm on the spot. But
0: I believe you.
8: There was a whole series of Barbie animated movies that they would do based on fairy tales.
0: Oh.
8: And they were my favorite. The animation was ahead of its time. And the Foley artists really knew what they were doing.
0: Hmm. Are you being sincere?
8: I'm being so sincere. But
0: I can't tell if you're getting out in front and making fun of it because you know we're going to look at it and go, Jesus, Maitland, this is basically him. Just a flip book.
8: You would hate him, but...
5: All right.
0: Well, yeah, it's not really me.
5: So Tim Curry was in a lull of getting good movies and voiced some Barbie stuff.
8: A little bit, but Martin Short also was in a Barbie movie. He played Preminger in Princess and the Pauper.
5: I expect that out of him, though.
8: Yeah, he forgets that he did it, but he has like an iconic song, and somebody asked him about it in an interview, and he was like, I did that?
5: Yeah, I would forget about it, too, if I were him.
0: Some reporters, a news station, was reporting on the TSA, and they had released a statement that they have determined this year's TSA's cutest dog. Now, these are not dogs that go through TSA, like with people, like, you know, as service animals.
3: Right.
0: These are dogs that work with the Transportation Security Administration. Boy, there is no reason to doubt why this one was the winner.
9: New at noon, the Transportation Safety Administration has named their cutest canine in this year's contest. So please take a moment to meet Bolt.
0: So the TSA, you can complain about them for a lot of reasons, but you can't blame them for their perfect job capturing this dog. He is so looking good up at them, and he looks like he's smiling.
3: He's got the biggest underbite ever.
5: Yeah, and a huge snout. I mean, it looks like they used a wide-angle lens.
0: Well, you're just seeing the beginning of how cute old Bolt is.
5: And it looks ridiculous.
9: This picture really takes me out. He's a 3-year-old German short haired.
0: The next picture looks like it's, you know how you can upload a picture of your dog and it turns them into an animated dog?
3: Yeah. Mm-hmm.
0: It looks like they did the opposite. They took an animated dog and turned it into a real dog because his eyes are so big.
5: Well, he's got a look on his face like he's seeing his brother go through a wood chipper.
3: Yeah.
0: Or like someone just pulled out the biggest steak ever and said, does anybody want this?
3: Yeah. He's going, huh?
5: Me? Looks like super like
0: Scooby Snack.
5: Worried eyes.
9: Pointer keys, please.
3: Oh, my blanket. Oh, he's a handsome gentleman in this picture.
5: Yes.
9: Please stop. His handler says Bolt.
0: The next one is him. They must have a treat up. His head is tilted back like he's gonna chug from a funnel.
3: Yeah, that's such an unnatural angle for a dog.
0: His top lips pulled up, getting that underbite good and full.
9: A quirky personality. Oh my gosh, this has not happened in a minute. I don't know if I can finish the dream. TSA canine handlers from across the nation nominated 84 dogs to be in the contest. This is a real tear that I just had. And this was the favorite dog.
10: He looks flexible. I'll
0: some
10: say
0: dogs
10: that.
0: Just have, like people, like, you know, some kids, all kids are fun and goofy and silly, but some just have giant personalities that seem to have been born from nowhere. Yeah. This dog is, you know, similar. Lots of dogs like that.
5: They really need to sign, because on the screen right now, what they're doing is cycling through those four photos. They need to stop cycling them and just leave it on the one that shows his big nose prominently. It's hilarious.
3: Yes.
5: Or the surprised one is really funny, too.
9: Please just do the final letter.
10: Very flexible and very photogenic. I say a picture's worth 1,000 words.
0: Jeez. Wiping tears. The real deal.
5: Mm-hmm.
0: I'm not sure a news team has ever done a better job of working in puns smoothly than this Australian news team in this story.
5: Okay.
4: Of course, they're
9: Australian. At dinner time, Macca's Run has taken a weird turn for diners in Queensland as a herd of cattle took themselves through the drive-thru. Live to Peter Fagan. Peter, what?
11: Jane, this is utterly amazing. I can't believe you haven't heard this one. Jane, I'll run you through.
3: He's already two in.
0: Two in, right?
3: Very Utter simple. And herd.
11: The it's series
4: kinda,
11: of events.
4: It's kind of twisted because it's a McDonald's drive-thru and it's cows. They're like, we smell our relatives.
0: Let's go visit our old friends.
4: Yeah.
3: Do they call McDonald's Macca's?
4: I think so, yeah.
5: Okay.
11: Through the series of events, at 7:40, police received a call. That was on Monday night. This herd had escaped from a property on the Centenary Highway just near Ipswich. Police conducted a search.
0: You know how pissed these cows are going to be when they find out the ice cream machine is broken?
4: Yeah.
11: Search couldn't find them, Jane. But I'll tell you why they couldn't find them, because they headed off to the south Ripley's McDonald's drive-thru to place an order. Jane, yes, that's right. This mobile phone vision captured by a punter. This is not a new commercial for McDonald's farm-to-table range. This was actually captured by someone in that car park. Jane, I don't actually know what's happened to the cows this morning. We are still trying to figure that out.
4: Big Macs now, actually.
3: Yeah, I think we do know what happened.
4: Yeah.
11: Figure that out this morning. We'll update you throughout the program. But I did get in touch with McDonald's, Jane, and asked them why they didn't take the order of these cows through the drive-thru. I said, do you have a problem with these cows? Their response to me was, Peter, we have no beef. Back to you, Jane.
12: Oh, move on, Pete. Move on. Thank you.
11: Yeah. It'll be all morning.
12: That's the one you didn't use, and I got it out there.
0: He's like, yeah, shut up. Tell me to move on. I got Snyder to do this stupid story. You move on. Your transitions. Yeah, yeah. I'm the, fun.
3: I'm the one doing the live report.
5: I'm fun. I was clever.
0: Yeah. Sure they like each other just fine. Name That Blank is on the way. You want to play? Callers that want to play should join us now. A couple contestants join along and play along with us on America's favorite radio game.
13: Name That Blank.
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15: From the 106.7, the Fox Weather Center. Patchy fog will clear this morning, leaving sunny skies with a high near 84. Tonight stays clear with a low around 61. Saturday brings increasing clouds and a high near 85, with lows near 66. For the latest news, weather, and community info, visit DecaturRadio.com.
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1: Me too.
2: And on this day, in 1973, Marvin Gaye's Let's Get Along was released.
1: How excited were you when you saw that was the date and it worked out?
2: Oh,
1: for
2: I was
1: this game.
2: So excited. Yeah, I was so excited. And then the buildup of you guys thinking it was Clint Black.
1: Couldn't get any better.
2: It's a different clip, my friend. You do this a lot.
1: That was funny till you said that. Is there more? Oh, all right. I want more now. Sean and Mike.
0: Let's spend some time together.
1: Thank you, fellas.
3: Thank you. Have a great day, guys.
1: All right, you too. Good job, everybody. On the way, TBD, friends. 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Game day. 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

0: Look, he's good.
1: He is.
2: The one thing I've learned is that the ladies love a pianist.

0: in the air without a care. I couldn't believe it. I learned then and there that even the fellas love a penis. And they can come in this song.
1: I can't tell if he's 12 or 22.
2: Right?
1: He's got

0: Oh, that'll be in my head all day.
1: Yeah. And I'm going to end up singing it at a grocery store.
2: Yes, you will.
3: I bet your six kids would actually really love that.
1: Oh, they would love it like crazy.
3: Such a fun play on words.
1: Yes.
3: Then
1: they'd be singing it because there's some earworm junkies too.
3: I mean, if you check the time when I put that in our prep, it was probably like 9:30. I was 20 milligrams deep of melatonin and heard that song. I was like, this is going to sing me to sleep.
1: Mm-hmm. As a regular dork, if you're at a party and that dork starts playing that song, filled with jealousy.
2: Oh, yeah. Hate his guts.
1: Like, oh, God. How am I supposed to compete with that? Hey, everyone. I have Stratomatic cards if anybody wants to know who the starting point guard was for the New Jersey Nets in 1989. Lester Connor, that's the answer.
3: He's that friend that when you go to college with him, you think, oh, he's cute. He's so adorable. And then he busts out his piano playing skills and suddenly he's gone from adorable to hot.
1: Mm-hmm. Yeah, because the ladies love a pianist.
3: Yeah.
1: Bob and Tom vibes, writes this person.
2: Yeah, I can see that. I agree with that. Yeah,
1: absolutely. On the way. We'll go around the room. Dumber Than the Show trivia next hour. Kelly's trying to get off the schneid, and you're trying to win some cash.
4: The schneid?
3: The schneid.
1: Yeah.
3: Is that like a German fried wiener or something?
1: Mm. It's what sports people say.
4: Oh, are you going to eat some of that in Prague?
3: Heck yeah, I am. Some Wiener Schnitzel or whatever you call it.
1: Then she'll be trying to get on the schneid. Around the room next. It is the Free Beer and Hot Wings Show.
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12: Another mild day ahead here as temperatures are going to be pretty close to average. We're going to warm up into these low 80s for the afternoon. Essentially a repeat of yesterday as far as temperatures go. We'll have a little bit more sunshine, I think, this afternoon, and winds really won't be a factor at all. Very light winds here. Expect temperatures to drop into the upper 70s by the time the football games kick off. Low 60s tonight, mid 80s, and a big warm-up heading our way for the weekend. With that WAND weather forecast, I'm meteorologist Nick Patrick.
0: Fox News. I'm CJ Papa. 9 women, 3 men make up the jury in the judgment of Massachusetts mother charged with killing her 3 little children. They resumed deliberations at 9 a.m. Eastern.
13: They have a lot of work to get through. They heard from 85 witnesses over the course of this 1-month-long trial. And yesterday, they heard the closing arguments from both sides. A full not guilty verdict is considered by legal experts to be unlikely, considering Clancy admits to killing her children.
0: That's Fox's Nate Foy outside the courthouse in that Lindsey Clancy case. President Trump pledging support for Nepal.
14: At least 90 U.S. citizens are still missing. And because of the destruction and weather, rescue efforts have been hindered. Dozens of bridges were decimated and some 25 miles of roads washed away.
0: Fox's Chandler Painter, nearly 500 are dead. 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
1: Kyle! Kyle! What are you doing right
24: now? I'm sitting here at nachos for whatever y'all
1: want
24: to do.
1: You told Tommy you want to do a stunt because you're bored at the bar.
3: Get the bartender to tell you that he loves you.
24: Let me see if I can get him back here. Hey, man, if you don't mind, I am going to get one more. And I just want to tell you I love you, man. You love me too, right?
25: I love you, bro. I love you.
24: You love me? Yeah, one more.
1: That art.
26: All right, kiss him.
24: Kiss him?
1: Yeah, let's just... Nah, it's just best.
26: Who are you calling?
1: I'm going to call Nachos and Murphy. See what's going on there.
27: How can I help you?
1: Hi, is this Nachos?
27: Yes, sir.
1: My son has a head injury. It's closed head injury, but he is out of his mind, and he's been going bar to bar. He was just at Subway across the street and asked a man to kiss him on the cheek. His name is Kyle. He is up by the bar. He has a broken arm. You see him?
27: Yeah, I see him.
1: You do?
28: We're having a return call from someone.
1: Yeah. Okay. Hello, Kyle. Welcome back.
24: Dude, you're about to throw me out of here. What are y'all doing?

0: Hour number three on this Friday. Hello. It's the Free Beer and Hot Wings Show. We'll play Dumber Than the Show trivia this hour. 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No segment 17 today. We're off next week. I'm Free Beer, one of the hosts. Remember a while ago I mentioned that that our youngest, you know how kids get attached to certain things and habits become things?
1: Sure.
0: And that he was going to go do a sleepover. And then my wife had texted the mom of his friend and said, by the way, it's going to sound weird, but I'm going to drop off his sleeping knife. And it was a plastic ninja knife like yes. one of the turtles mm-hmm. would hold.
1: Yeah.
0: Well.
2: That's a sai, right?
0: It might be.
1: I think yeah. so, yeah.
0: Like the like little the, two spikes on the
2: yeah,
0: side.
2: Yeah, yeah.
0: That's still barely in the mix, but it's been replaced.
3: Ooh.
0: And he's taken to like carrying them around. Like he's only got one now. And what he's replaced it with is hangers.
3: Hmm? Hangers.
0: Just hangers.
1: Like coat hanger? Like yeah. clothes hangers?
0: Yeah.
1: Wow.
0: And the Wait other night.
2: Hold on. You're...
0: Hold on now. The other night, before they were going to bed, my wife said, do you have your sleep hanger? And he goes, I might have one in here. And she started to look. And what you can see on the screen, if you're an annual or if you're a fancy idiot, and we'll tell you about, that is all the hangers found in his bed that night at bedtime.
2: That's like a dozen hangers.
0: Yes. More than you can count in one photo without getting confused.
1: It's a few. It's a few, yeah.
2: That can't be comfortable.
0: I wouldn't think so.
2: Yeah, like I look
0: at... Every time he pulled one out, he'd laugh harder at how hysterical it was that he had so many hangers in his bed.
2: Yeah, like have a look at the way my kids sleep, and they have a bunch of stuffed animals in their bed. Yeah. And even that, I'm like, man, it
0: feel crowded.
2: Must be impossible to get comfortable, but they love it. But these...
1: Those are soft.
2: There's no,
0: I don't want to roll over on hangers.
2: No!
0: I don't want to kick a hanger. But yeah.
2: That seems terrible.
1: Man, if only I had known. I just threw away like four of those things yesterday.
2: Oh, yeah. You threw away gold.
1: I didn't know.
0: Yesterday, and certain hangers have started to take a higher priority. Came out, Mom, can you show me how to put clothes on hangers? Yeah. Okay.
1: Okay.
0: All right.
1: Yeah, that's a good
0: Boyle
1: benefit.
0: Wants to put his clothes away. This is a big step, you know, because he's getting older, taking more personal responsibility. So she shows him in the kitchen. And then he comes out with store hangers, like the kind that hold pants and other stuff. Yeah. She goes, what are you doing? And he goes, I'm putting all my clothes on the hangers that I don't like as much so that it can have my favorite hangers. And now he's got a wad of hangers that he's, so he's not doing it to help out. He's doing it.
2: No.
0: Like, I don't want to get in trouble for putting my clothes on the floor. Still good.
3: Have you introduced the velvet hangers yet? Ooh. Those are the best.
0: Oh, I don't. Oh, like that you'd use for like.
3: I use them for all my clothes
0: delicate
3: now.
0: Clothing,
1: yeah,
0: right?
1: Yeah, generally, yeah.
3: I use it because everything kind of slips and
0: not
3: slides.
0: Not gonna lie, probably
3: hangers.
0: Don't have those at our house.
3: Yeah, well, I'll bring you one when we get back.
0: It might spin his head.
3: Yeah, it will. Good morning, I'm Kelly, and if you listen to the show often, you hear Free Beer introduce us, and sometimes as you're going around the room saying, "I'm Free Beer, that's Hot Wings. We were college buddies, and we've been doing this show for this many years," mm-hmm. and then you'll say that about Steve and everybody, and I'll never forget the one time when you get to me. We always get them years mixed up, like how long have I been here since 2019, and so I would say, yeah, I've been here for 5 years, but really it's six, like I'm in my sixth year. And y'all were like, no, if you were here in 2019 up until today, it's only mm-hmm. 7 years, mm-hmm. but technically it's eight. And
1: it's not technically eight. You've started what will be your eighth year.
3: Exactly
2: at the end.
1: So that's not 8 years,
3: so it's but it's also not seven.
1: When you're 6 months old, you're not 1 year old.
3: So right, but you are 6 months old.
1: You're in your first year.
3: Yes. So, but that first year, I got a video, okay, of a woman who explained age in a way that, like, the work anniversary also made sense to me. Hmm. And I feel like she says it better, but she also starts it off.
2: Couldn't be worse.
3: With a little disclaimer of, like, I don't think everybody's going to love this. And I thought, I'm going to love this. And I did.
4: Some of you are not going to like this distinction, but whatever birthday you are celebrating, you are not starting that year, you are completing that year. When you turn 30, you are completing your 30th year of life, and you are entering your 31st. Think about it. You turn one at the end of your first year of life. I'm going to turn 36 later this year. I will be completing the 36th year of my life. So
0: that's right.
2: Yeah. Yeah.
0: That's exactly what we are saying, right?
3: Yeah, but I can also say, as she's saying, I've completed 7 years, but I'm in my eighth.
2: Right, but it would be your seventh anniversary.
3: But it's going into my eighth.
2: No, because a year from now would be your eighth anniversary.
3: But I'm in my eighth.
0: So a one-year-old baby is one year old. One day old baby is 1 year old.
3: No, one day. That's one day. And they're going into their first year of life, yes.
0: Yeah, but they're...
3: 1 day old.
0: So yes. You are in your... Yes.
3: Eighth year.
0: But it's your seventh anniversary.
3: Yeah,
1: you've been here 7 years and a handful of months.
3: Yes, absolutely.
0: So did you bring this video in to prove we were right?
3: No,
2: thank you.
0: Because you did a great job.
3: I brought it in to show you that there's different ways to look at it. It doesn't just have to be your seventh anniversary. It can also be your eighth year of working.
0: No.
3: Because I'm going to be 39 this year, technically. I've completed my 39th year of life at the end of September.
0: Right.
3: But I'm
0: going
3: into 40.
0: So you want us to say you're 40.
3: I'm going into 40.
0: Kelly will be 40 in September.
3: I'm going into my 40. God.
2: This is like when RFK said, no, the president has a different way of doing averages. Yeah. No, there's one way.
1: No, it's okay for you to say it's a 600% decrease.
3: No, math teacher listening right now is saying there's never just one way for math.
0: That is the opposite of what math is.
2: That's what they say.
1: Mm-hmm. Yeah.
0: Well, I mean, you can add 7 with a 4 and a 3 or a 5 and a 2 or a 1 and a 6.
3: There's my point.
0: Yeah.
3: Right there. That's what I've been saying.
1: It's awesome that some people that have autism, it manifests in a cool way.
0: Like a lot of hangers.
1: And then there's you.
3: You think I have autism? Awesome. I want to be really good at something.
0: Cool. I think you have awesome-tism.
3: Thank you.
1: I think you have more like, aw, tism.
0: You have bless her heart tism, as they'd say in your homeland.
1: Yeah, you're more of an AWW.
3: Aw.
1: Yeah, that's it. Oh, my gosh. Mm. Good morning. I'm Hot Wings with a hot take.
0: Oh, there's our guy.
3: It wouldn't be like we're going on vacation without that, would it?
0: What's the deal? The thigh pad left early.
5: Try it again.
3: Authority's plugged.
0: Right, little fussy.
1: I mean, it was, but it clearly wasn't doing its thing.
0: Oh, hot.
1: There we go.
0: Hot.
3: I'm going to blame that on the bus outside for being parked in front of a bus station. Remember?
0: It might be. Yes. When Hot Wings was late because of buses not leaving late.
1: I wasn't late. I was just.
0: Why were you so fussy?
1: I was just almost late. Well, the bus annoyed me. I don't like to be impeded.
0: Yeah,
1: you know that.
0: Or on time.
2: Hey, both.
1: If I was an hour early, that bus still would have pissed me off.
0: That's true, but you wouldn't have been able to blame it for almost being late.
2: Don't impede me, buff.
1: Yeah, I got places to go. Oh, anyway, you know how they cancel or postpone baseball for rain?
2: Mm-hmm.
1: They should cancel or postpone football games until you can comfortably wear a hoodie. I hate hot weather football games.
2: Yeah, okay.
1: It's the wrong vibe.
2: I'm on board.
1: It's just wrong.
2: Mm-hmm.
1: It's not... be like going to a hot hockey game. Again, stupid.
0: So you want this just like in our climate. Otherwise, high school football in Alabama's not going to start until November 30th.
1: Well, that's their problem.
0: Okay.
1: I'm a hoodie football man.
0: Okay.
3: I don't know, though.
0: I'm a hoodie man.
1: Yeah.
0: You better call Jimmy Deans.
1: Yeah.
3: I'm traveling with my friends who are from South Carolina, and they kept telling me, man, it's going to be cold. It's going to be cold. And I looked at the weather, and I said, it's going to be 75 during the day and like 60 at night. And they're like, yeah, we're going to have to bring a jacket for nighttime. And
1: yeah,
3: I thought,
1: see, hoodie weather for them.
3: Yeah, that is hoodie weather for them for real.
1: Right. I need it to be about 10 degrees cooler.
3: I'll be fine.
0: But when you lived in Atlanta or South Carolina,
3: yeah, I had a jacket.
0: What month were you getting overnight temperatures in the 60s? Like November, December?
3: November, yeah. For sure. Yeah.
0: So that's going to be a late start for the football season.
1: It might be.
3: When Halloween was cold, I was fussy. And here, where our flagship station is, there's chances it snows on Halloween.
0: It sure has.
3: That's good chances. Cold.
0: Yeah, a lot of pouring rain.
3: Yeah. I say cold, and I could still wear a slutty little skirt, a top I had no business being in, and heels, and be shivering a couple timbers over there. Mm-hmm. I could not do that here. The girls who brave winter here in those cute little outfits, I'm like, I was not born that way. I was born Southern.
0: A couple years ago, I did a game at Wisconsin in Madison. On Halloween night, on a Saturday.
3: Cold.
0: And it was cold. Like, in the booth, we're wearing gloves And I had like a newsy cap on because it was that kind of cold. Coat wrapped up around you. And then we're walking back to the car. Like now it's even colder, mm-hmm. right? It's well below freezing. I don't remember what it was. I think like 27. And everyone had gone home from the game, changed out of their winter clothes, mostly the women, and changed into the skimpiest Halloween costumes. Yeah. And now we're walking down the street. They're all going out to the bars.
1: Mm-hmm. Yeah.
0: We're going back to the car, and everybody, I'm like, this is frostbite for everyone. The dad in me is like, put a coat on! Be dressed, you're gonna freeze your fingers off!
1: It's not worth it.
5: There was that video, I think back in probably 2016, that was on Vine, where it was a girl dressed ready to go out in the winter, but she was wearing the tightest little dress and the strappiest little heels, and she was just like, a hoe never gets cold. And that lives in my brain all winter long. Anytime that you are going out for like a friend's winter birthday, all the girls get together. It's the opening scene from Frozen when you're singing that Nordic chant of working and trudging yep. through the ice.
2: Yeah, as you're cutting ice.
5: Yeah. Yes, you're empowered, and you're like, I'm a hoe, and I never get cold.
2: A hoe never gets cold.
5: And then you get inside, and your toes feel like they're going to fall off, but you're like, let's go dance.
0: Mm-hmm. And it's worth it?
5: It's so worth it. It's been worth it every time.
0: There's not yet been a time in your life where you're like, I'm never doing this again.
5: No.
2: This hoe is cold.
5: There's been times probably by the end of the night when you're waiting for the Uber and all of the like adrenaline and sweat is leaving you.
0: Mm-hmm.
5: Where yeah, you're like, I'm a hoe.
0: I've made
5: and
0: a
5: I'm
0: big
5: cold.
0: Decision. Mm-hmm. Hey, our phones are quiet. You know that. No spam calls, no spam texts. The silence is golden. Hopefully your phone's quiet. If it's not, it's those data brokers. Busy selling your personal information like it's theirs and it's on clearance. Your phone number, your home address, your email, family members, political affiliations, even where you bank. The scammers blowing up your phone. They didn't get lucky. They bought your information and they're going to keep doing it, buying it over and over until you make them stop. But they make it nearly impossible to find the ways to stop them. And also, who knows who all those data brokers are? Incogni does. Incogni will troll the web and then rip your information away from the data brokers. It's awesome.
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8: From the 106.7, the Fox Weather Center, patchy fog clears before 8 this morning. Expect a sunny day with a high near 84. Calm winds turning north at 5 miles per hour. Tonight, mostly clear with a low around 61. Saturday brings increasing clouds, high near 85, with south winds. Saturday night, partly cloudy, low near 66. For the latest news, weather, and community info, visit DecaturRadio.com.
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1: 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Game Day Friday, including this one.

0: 3. What is the capital of Utah?
1: I'm so mad.
0: Kelly said, duh! Oh, what is it? Oh, pass. Second time. I've been there. Double pass. Tasha said Salt Lake City. It's Salt Lake City, and Tasha wins.
1: Great job, Tasha. Went skiing right outside Salt Lake City.
2: I thought that was definitely wrong.
1: There, like 2-3 years ago.
0: It's in your defense. If you start naming cities in Utah, Salt Lake City is only the first, second, and third ones you'd normally say.
1: I kept saying Tahoe in my head. I was like, no, idiot. Stop doing that.
0: Tasha, you've won $100.
2: Thank you.
0: Congratulations. Look for your email inbox to get your paperwork back.
2: Okay.
0: And life will be great. Congratulations.
2: Awesome. Thank you guys so much.
0: There you go. Thank you.
2: It's been fun.
0: She was not particularly confident in her answers, but made educated guesses.
1: I'm getting super comfortable in this $100 club. I'm turning it into a clubhouse.
0: Yeah, you start to decorate.
1: Yeah, I know.
3: Yeah, you are really putting like roots down.
1: I like it here.
0: Kelly's living in her car outside of Club 100 these days.
1: Could a principal adopt me and then we get him fired? Mm-hmm. Oh, dang it.
0: You think that will feel better when it stops hurting?
3: Yeah.
1: No.
0: Steve had one of those moments this morning. When he came in and looked at the show sheet, or just sitting down, reminded him, and he went, "Ah, oh, dang it! I lost trivia yesterday."
3: Yeah.
0: Was your jackpot 500?
4: It was 500. I don't feel terrible about that one. I got a couple right. It wasn't the worst.
0: Sounds like you're pretty positive about the
4: whole
0: thing. Yeah. Sounds like you're really feeling good.
1: Honestly, Steve, for me and you both, it's a fresh start. That's how I like to look at it. Look at Hot Wings over there, just holding on to all that money.
3: Hanging on.
1: You greedy butthead.
3: Hanging on. Well, somebody's got to do something.
5: I'm not
3: going to
5: lose for 6 months.
1: Man, I don't want to give listeners money. Look at me and Steve. We're givers.
4: Yeah.
3: You are.
1: Uh-huh. I'm a giving tree.
0: So, remember a couple weeks ago, we played the trailer for the movie Prime Time, which is Robert Pattinson portraying Chris Hansen in the Dateline NBC series To Catch a Predator.
3: Yes.
0: And when we watched it, we're like, wow, it almost seems like Chris Hansen is the villain of this story about a show that arrests pedophiles.
3: It's kind of how it was portrayed, yeah.
0: And at least in the trailer, seems like he was, while it may have started one way, it became all about him.
3: Mm-hmm.
0: Chris Hansen has done a peculiar move because he was asked to comment about the trailer. And he said, well, it almost seems like they've decided to make an exaggerated version about me, making me seem like something I'm not. So I don't know what the right move to do would be, but he has bought ad space in front of every screening of the film for when it comes out on September 25th.
3: Dang.
6: Can he afford that?
0: I guess so.
3: Somebody can.
0: It is ordered to promote his Predator Sting streaming service, True Blue, ahead of every streaming.
3: It's actually genius.
0: Ahead of every episode.
3: Brilliant.
0: His streaming network, dedicated to the same kind of Predator investigations featured in his former Dateline show. Hansen said this is a way to show people exactly what's going on. Other people are looking at it saying, you buying this proves what the movie seems to allege, that it's all about you and you're only in it to make you famous.
3: Well, maybe, but you know, it's still a shrewd move.
4: Yeah. It doesn't take away from the fact that he seems like an egomaniac.
0: People are saying bold moves, saying before the movie starts, just in case you're wondering, this movie is 100% right about me. I'm not sure how I feel.
4: I don't know.
3: I mean, you know, he is busting pedophiles. So
4: yeah, I think that's good.
0: I certainly was on board with it when it was happening.
3: And we interviewed him once and he was really fun.
4: He should be famous for it. Yeah, I mean, I guess I'm okay with it.
3: And if somebody was going to marketing move.
0: If somebody was going to take something you did and you thought it did portray you poorly, which I'm assuming that even though he didn't directly say that, he certainly implied that he thinks it him. Why wouldn't you say, all right, I guess I'll make lemonade out of these very public lemons I'm being handed?
3: I mean, yeah.
0: At the same time, it seems embarrassing a little bit what he's doing.
3: I mean, a little bit, but, you know, I mean, self-promotion is what a lot of famous people do.
4: I would have thought that
3: a lot of them have egos.
4: I would have thought he had something to do with the production of that. At least be on board as an executive producer or something like that.
3: Yeah,
4: where they,
3: yeah. I guess not. I mean,
0: the one interview I saw made it seem like they called and said, hey, we're doing this, FYI, bye.
3: Yeah, and I think they can later. Do that stuff, yeah. Depending on what the situation is. But, I mean, if somebody were to make a movie of us and it was exaggerated or we didn't really necessarily like the way we're portrayed, but couldn't do anything to stop it and had the money to take out ads to say, if you're here to watch this movie, don't forget you too can become a fancy idiot. Like, why? I mean, yeah. You can't beat them. Yep. Take advantage of them.
4: You can't beat them. Take their money.
3: Yeah.
0: Hey, our phones are very quiet. No spam calls, no spam texts, not even any scam emails coming in. Love that quiet. You would too. You can do it. Got to sign up for Incogni. They go after the data brokers that are selling your personal information like it's theirs and it's on clearance. Your phone number, your home address, your email, family members, political affiliations, even where you bank. 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They bought your information, and they're going to keep buying it over and over and over until you make it stop, which we did with Incogni's help.
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11: Another mild day ahead here as temperatures are going to be pretty close to average. We're going to warm up into these low 80s for the afternoon. Essentially a repeat of yesterday as far as temperatures go. We'll have a little bit more sunshine, I think, this afternoon, and winds really won't be a factor at all. Very light winds here. Expect temperatures to drop into the upper 70s by the time the football games kick off. Low 60s tonight, mid 80s, and a big warm-up heading our way for the weekend. With that WAND weather forecast, I'm meteorologist Nick Patrick.
12: Fox News, I'm Tom Graham. Rescue crews continue to search through mountainous terrain in the Himalayas after flash flooding devastated communities along the Nepal-China border. More moisture on the way.
13: As that moisture tries to cross over the mountains, that's when you can get in these absolute downbursts. And you could be talking about really heavy rain. And in tall mountains, those have to all rush down somewhere.
12: Fox meteorologist Adam Klotz, number of killed and more than 530. Jury deliberations continue this morning in the trial of Lindsay Clancy. The Massachusetts mom has admitted to murdering her three children, but the defense argues she's not criminally responsible because she suffered from postpartum mental health problems.
14: The jury is comprised of 9 women and 3 men with 6 additional alternates. They'll consider a range of outcomes, including not guilty due to a lack of criminal responsibility.
12: Fox's Nate Foy outside that Plymouth, Massachusetts courthouse. 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
0: Tara has something she just doesn't get, and Maitland's going to explain it to her.
30: I don't understand how cargo ships and cruise ships float, and I can't.
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3: Okay, and Maitland, explain water dispersion.
31: It's water dispersion. 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
0: Hot start?
31: Yeah. The weight of the boat disperses an equal amount of weight of the water out of the way, and float happens.

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1: It's a lot.
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10: Another mild day ahead here as temperatures are going to be pretty close to average. We're going to warm up into these low 80s for the afternoon. Essentially a repeat of yesterday as far as temperatures go. We'll have a little bit more sunshine, I think, this afternoon, and winds really won't be a factor at all. Very light winds here. Expect temperatures to drop into the upper 70s by the time the football games kick off. Low 60s tonight, mid 80s, and a big warm up heading our way for the weekend. With that WAND weather forecast, I'm meteorologist Nick Patrick.
11: Fox News, I'm CJ Papa. President Trump hands the Congressional Space Medal of Honor to the Artemis II crew today at NASA's Johnson Space Center, honoring the astronauts who traveled around the far side of the moon, the farthest humans have ever gone in space. And last night, he headlined a fundraiser in Texas for Senate candidate Ken Paxton.
12: The Super PAC alone, MAGA Inc., has $400 million just sitting there in a bank account, but they are still going to go out and raise more money because ads in a place like Texas are going to be super expensive with media markets like Dallas and Houston.
11: Fox's Peter Ducey at the White House. The jury in the Lindsey Clancy murder trial resumed deliberations shortly. She's accused of killing her three little kids. And Nepal slammed by that vicious mudslide. Hundreds are dead. Thousands are missing, including 90 Americans. 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

Collective Soul, I'm Kara. 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

0: There's The Clash, a whole bunch of attitude from Twisted Sister in that set, too. More on the way, including The Stones, next.
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11: From the 106.7 The Fox Weather Center, today will be mostly sunny with a high near 84 and light north winds. Tonight's day is mostly clear with a low around 61. Saturday brings increasing clouds, a high near 85 and south winds. Saturday night is partly cloudy with a low near 66. For the latest news, weather and community info, visit DecaturRadio.com.
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0: I'm Kara, and I would love to go sail away and just never come back. But unfortunately, I can't afford that. Maybe someday I'll retire on a houseboat. I wouldn't hate that. Queen, coming up.
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0: I haven't had stew in a while, although it's not like I want brain stew. That's the name of that song from Green Day. We heard from Queen. We're going to hear from Heart and more Big Set coming next.
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10: Fox News, I'm Tom Graham. More than 530 now confirmed dead following catastrophic flooding in the Himalayan mountains along the Nepal-China border. Fox's Stephanie Bennett.
11: Scientists say a glacier collapse triggered the disaster, sending an avalanche of ice, rock, and debris downstream. At least 93,000 people have been affected, according to the Red Cross.
10: The number of killed is expected to rise. President Trump holding a fundraiser in Texas as he throws his support behind Republican Senate candidate Ken Paxton, who's in a tight race with Democrat James Tallarico. President is expected to ramp up his campaign schedule as the November midterms near.
12: We are hearing some whispers of a ton of Trump travel in October, possibly as much as a Trump rally a day in the most competitive states and districts.
10: Fox's Peter Ducey at the White House. 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
7: From the 106.7 The Fox Weather Center, today will be mostly sunny with a high near 84 and light winds. Tonight stays clear with a low around 61. Saturday brings increasing clouds and a high near 85 with a low near 66 overnight. For the latest news, weather, and community info, visit DecaturRadio.com.
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10: 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Beginning around August 15th, approximately 30 buses were reportedly burglarized. Security video shows approximately four juveniles entering the property during the late overnight hours by climbing the fence and gate. The suspects were then seen prying open the doors of the buses. Several personal items were stolen, including a wallet, a violin, and other small belongings. Damage was also reported to the dashboard of one bus. 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

0: Sometimes social media disgusts me. This is one of those times. Somebody sent me a picture of a cannibal sandwich. It's actually a thing. You can order this in some places, apparently. Basically, white bread with a bunch of raw meat on it. No, thank you. I like my steak that moves, but not to that extent.
1: 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Here's your local tidbit. Have you explored the Governor Richard J. Oglesby Mansion? The 1870s Italianate-style mansion was home of an important local figure, Richard J. Oglesby. Become acquainted with this three-time Illinois governor, U.S. senator, and Civil War general while glimpsing the lifestyles of wealthy, late 19th century Americans. 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

0: 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Winner announced on Tuesday, September 1st. 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
1: Another mild day ahead here as temperatures are going to be pretty close to average. We're going to warm up into these low 80s for the afternoon. Essentially a repeat of yesterday as far as temperatures go. We'll have a little bit more sunshine, I think, this afternoon, and winds really won't be a factor at all. Very light winds here. Expect temperatures to drop into the upper 70s by the time the football games kick off. Low 60s tonight, mid 80s, and a big warm-up heading our way for the weekend. With that WAND weather forecast, I'm meteorologist Nick Patrick.
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0: 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I literally have $50 in my checking account after paying the bills. The mortgage payment had to go out. I want to be rich. If I say it enough times, will it just happen?
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I want to be rich. I want to be rich. I'm practicing. If I keep saying the mantra, will it eventually happen? Like, I want to be skinny. I want to be rich. I want to be skinny. I want to be rich. You know what? I just want to be rich.

0: In the mood for some great guitar? Well, you're obviously in the right place. More coming from Hendrix next.
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3: From the 106.7 The Fox Weather Center, today is sunny with a high near 84 and a calm wind. Tonight is mostly clear with a low around 62. Saturday brings increasing clouds, a high near 85, and a south wind up to 8 miles per hour. Saturday night is partly cloudy with a low around 66. For the latest news, weather, and community info, visit DecaturRadio.com.
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0: Jefferson Starship with Jane. We heard from Soundgarden, from Jimmy, and more on the way. Foo Fighters coming. When I hear Soundgarden, I'm thinking Seattle Sound. I'm always thinking Dave Grohl. And next up, George Thorogood.
1: Hi, I'm Jerry Hinkle, and here's your local
0: Soundgarden from Jimmy, and more on the way. Foo Fighters coming. When I hear Soundgarden, I'm thinking Seattle Sound. I'm always thinking Dave Grohl. And next up, George Thorogood.
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7: A fairly mild afternoon here. Temperatures really about the same as yesterday. We are going to be in these low 80s here for the rest of the day. Mostly sunny skies hanging around. As the sun starts to set, we'll have temperatures cooling off. Expect temperatures to go from upper 70s to low 70s here for those football games. So very comfortable for Friday night. We should be a little bit warmer here Saturday, mid 80s in the afternoon with a mix of clouds coming our way. With that weather forecast, I'm meteorologist Nick Patrick.
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0: Foo Fighters. I'm Kara. Dave Grohl has had the luxury of playing with all kinds of rock legends like Jimmy Page. We're going to hear Jimmy next.
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4: Each day, we take a moment to honor our country, those who have served in our military, and our first responders with the national anthem. 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

0: 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A song that pretty much sums it all up from Kansas next.
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7: From the 1067, the Fox Weather Center, today will be sunny with a high near 84. Winds will be calm, becoming north-northeast around 5 miles per hour in the afternoon. Tonight, mostly clear with a low near 62. Saturday brings increasing clouds and a high near 85, with south winds 5 to 8 miles per hour. Saturday night, partly cloudy with a low near 66. For the latest news, weather, and community info, visit DecaturRadio.com.
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0: 106.7 The Fox. Have you been to the Arthur Third Saturday Market Bazaar? When is it? Where is it? Well, it's in the name. It's on the third Saturday of the month in September. That's the 19th. And it's in Arthur at the Auto Center. 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
5: 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Beginning around August 15th, approximately 30 buses were reportedly burglarized. Security video shows approximately four juveniles entering the property during the late overnight hours by climbing the fence and gate. The suspects were then seen prying open the doors of the buses. Several personal items were stolen, including a wallet, a violin, and other small belongings. 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
14: A fairly mild afternoon here. Temperatures really about the same as yesterday. We are going to be in these low 80s here for the rest of the day. Mostly sunny skies hanging around. As the sun starts to set, we'll have temperatures cooling off. Expect temperatures to go from upper 70s to low 70s here for those football games. So very comfortable for Friday night. We should be a little bit warm. As the sun starts to set, we'll have temperatures cooling off. Expect temperatures to go from upper 70s to low 70s here for those football games. So very comfortable for Friday night. We should be a little bit warmer here Saturday, mid 80s in the afternoon.

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0: Ah, Stevie Ray Vaughan. What a legend. Actually, speaking of guitar legend, I got the chance to have a conversation with Kenny Wayne Shepherd. I'll post it online eventually, but let me just say, that guy's the nicest guy. So cool. Great guitar player, too. Mike Campbell, not too shabby on the guitar. He's with the Heartbreakers, which are with Tom Petty, next to start out another long set.
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7: Fox News, I'm CJ Papa. The jury in the Lindsey Clancy murder trial is deliberating. Defense attorney Kevin Reddington describes his client.
8: She's very just sad, scared. She's the same she's been forever.
9: They just sent their first note to the judge, and according to defense attorney Kevin Reddington, what they wanted to see were those two bottles of pills and the knife that allegedly were used in Lindsey Clancy's suicide attempt.
7: Fox's Nate Foy at the courthouse. Clancy is on trial for killing her three little children, trying to find survivors after the flood disaster in Nepal.
10: The tourism ministry source told Reuters that 117 tourists have been rescued as of this morning, including two Americans.
7: Fox's Stephanie Bennett, hundreds are dead, nearly 2,000 are missing, including dozens of Americans. 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

0: I always check this National Today calendar just for the heck of it. This is Kara, by the way. Apparently, August 28th, today, is Crackers Over the Keyboard Day, which should never be a day. I took my computer in to get fixed years ago, and the guy who was fixing my computer actually got to fix the crew for U2 when they were touring. And he's like, yeah, there were spiders in there because of all the food people eat over their computer keyboard. It's so gross. Don't do it.
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3: From the 106.7 The Fox Weather Center, tonight will be mostly clear with a low near 62 and light winds. Saturday brings increasing clouds and a high near 85. Saturday night stays partly cloudy with a low around 66. Sunday will be mostly sunny and warmer, reaching a high near 91 with southwest winds up to 20 miles per hour. For the latest news, weather, and community info, visit DecaturRadio.com.
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0: Boston right there. I'm Kara. This is crazy. You know all the celebrity deaths we've had recently? One of them was Tim Curry. His former house sold hours after he died for $7.5 million. Are they going to do like a museum or something? That's weird timing.
1: Hi, I'm Jerry Hinkle, and here's your local tidbit. 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On February 22, 1856, anti-slavery newspaper editors gathered there for the Anti-Nebraska Editors Convention, with Abraham Lincoln taking part in the discussion. Today, the Let Us All Be United marker honors that historic meeting on Decatur's public square. 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And that's your local tidbit.
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4: A fairly mild afternoon here. Temperatures really about the same as yesterday. We're going to be in these low 80s here for the rest of the day. Mostly sunny skies hanging around. As the sun starts to set, we'll have temperatures cooling off. Expect temperatures to go from upper 70s to low 70s here for those football games. So very comfortable for Friday night. We should be a little bit warmer here Saturday, mid 80s in the afternoon with a mix of clouds coming our way. With that weather forecast, I'm meteorologist Nick Patrick.
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0: 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Rush starts a long set next. Have an amazing weekend.
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2: Fox News, I'm Tom Graham. Federal Reserve Chairman Kevin Warsh says inflation is too high.
3: Price stability is not self-executing, nor is inflation necessarily mean reverting. It's the Fed's job to deliver stable prices. No excuses.
2: Well, speaking at the Fed's annual symposium in Jackson Hole, Wyoming, the inflation rate in July was at 3.4%, far higher than the Fed's 2% target. Florida refusing to take Meta's money. Several states sued the social media giant, and a $17 billion settlement was reached.
4: We're not going to roll over when it comes to protecting our kids. This was not a good deal for the state.
2: Florida Attorney General James Utmeyer says Meta needs to pay more, accusing the parent company of Facebook and Instagram of addicting children to its product. 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

There's the mighty Metallica on the Greg Stone Show. Did you catch that lunar eclipse last night? A partial lunar eclipse. 96% coverage, I gather. Somebody must have been staring at it on my block because they plowed into my neighbor's parked car. Yes. A lot to do on my block yesterday with Classic Journey on the Greg Stone Show.

0: Classic track from Queen, helping out the Friday soundtrack as we work our way towards your wreck and roll almanac. Remembering Frank Beard when we come back, and some music from the Allman Brothers.
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7: From the 106.7 the Fox Weather Center, tonight will be mostly clear with a low near 62. Saturday turns cloudier, reaching a high of 86. Saturday night stays partly cloudy with a low around 69. Sunday brings mostly sunny skies and a high near 92, with southwest winds up to 20 miles per hour. For the latest news, weather, and community info, visit DecaturRadio.com.
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0: The Allman Brothers, as we take a quick look at rock and roll history this afternoon. Today is the 28th of August. It happened on this day in 69. Paul and Linda McCartney become proud parents for the first time as Mary McCartney. I guess Linda already had a kid, but their first child together, Mary McCartney, was born on this day in 69. And in 93, Billy Joel started a three-week run at the number one position on the album charts with River of Dreams. I missed that one. The singer claimed most of the music on it came to him in his sleep, hence the title. And on this day in 05, Green Day was the big winner at the MTV Video Music Awards, taking home six Moon Men for Boulevard of Broken Dreams, including the ones for Video of the Year, Best Rock Video, Best Group Video, Best Cinematography, Best Direction. They also won Viewer's Choice Award for American Idiot. How about that? And I'd be remiss if I didn't mention this. In 1990, Alice in Chains release Facelift. I got a birthday for you. Jack Black, born on this day in 1969. For your birthday, that's who you shared with. And we'll get back to the rock here in just a few moments.
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4: 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Beginning around August 15th, approximately 30 buses were reportedly burglarized. Security video shows approximately four juveniles entering the property during the late overnight hours by climbing the fence and gate. The suspects were then seen prying open the doors of the buses. Several personal items were stolen, including a wallet, a violin, and other small belongings. Damage was also reported to the dashboard of one bus. 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
2: A fairly mild afternoon here. Temperatures really about the same as yesterday. We're going to be in these low 80s here for the rest of the day. Mostly sunny skies hanging around. As the sun starts to set, we'll have temperatures cooling off. Expect temperatures to go from upper 70s to low 70s here for those football games. So very comfortable for Friday night. We should be a little bit warmer here Saturday, mid 80s in the afternoon with a mix of clouds coming our way. With that weather forecast, I'm meteorologist Nick Patrick.
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0: 38 special on the Greg Stone Show. What's happening, people of Earth, as we get ready to bust out the daily haircut and learn a new word. That's right, the word of the day. The Friday edition of the word of the day is coming up on the program. Plus, we'll hear from Temple of the Dog. I got some Zeppelin in there and Peter Frampton all coming your way next on the Greg Stone Show.
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11: Fox News, I'm John Saucier. More than 500 people have been killed now in a catastrophic flash flooding along the border between Nepal and China. Around 90 Americans remain missing in Nepal. State Department spokesperson Tommy Pickett on Fox and Friends to discuss the relief effort.
12: I can now say those first assistance trucks are already on their way, and that includes life-saving food in order to get people the material they need. So we're in close coordination. Our embassies in Kathmandu and Beijing are working on this 24/7. And if Americans need assistance, please reach out to the embassies.
11: President Trump honoring the Artemis II crew, the Congressional Space Medal of Honor at the Johnson Space Center in Houston.
13: These astronauts did not do it alone. I want to salute all of the engineers and scientists, launch and landing specialists, everyone at NASA who helped make this mission a great success.
11: NASA getting ready for Artemis III next year. 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

So sometimes at work, do you feel like your life is on autopilot, that it's just sort of happening and you're just watching it? You're an observer. You're not a participant. Well, you're not alone. We'll go over some stats coming up. Plus, we've got the daily haircut and the word of the day. And this from the...

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0: Love that song. You people know how much I love that song. Zeppelin, Over the Hills and Far, Far Away. Hey, it's Greg Stone, and do you feel like you're on autopilot, just sort of coasting through life? New report found that the average American hits their energy wall at about 3 o'clock, just before 3, and that's a normal day, not the last day of the work week like today. 21% say they start feeling drained before noon. Is that you? In general, 82% of the people that took this survey, Americans that took this survey, say they feel like they're operating their lives on autopilot, mindlessly going through the motions. 70% of those people feel like they have to go above and beyond to do the most in every situation just to keep up. And the average American also has about 3.2 quick fixes to help them get some power so they can power through it. Caffeine is on the list, and other things like meals and snacks. Protein, actually, people mention, help them get them through that wall. I don't know, maybe that's some coffee and protein bar. Boom, I'm ready to go. I'm ready to finish out the workday. You're done, aren't you?
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4: From the 1067, the Fox Weather Center. Tonight will be mostly clear with a low near 62 and light winds. Saturday brings increasing clouds and a high near 86. Saturday night turns partly cloudy with a low around 69. Sunday is mostly sunny and warmer, reaching a high near 92, with southwest winds up to 20 miles per hour. For the latest news, weather, and community info, visit DecaturRadio.com.
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0: That's off of 1983's Headhunter. Pretty cool song right there. Crocus and Screaming in the Night. That is the Daily Haircut. We take suggestions too, and you can just drop it on my Stony Boy Radio Facebook page if you want. Just reach out. Say hi. Hey, I'd like to hear this, Mr. Stony Boy. What do I got coming up? I got some U2 and also the word of the day, which I think is a useful word today. So, well, they all are. You're learning the English language if you don't know it already. And if you think you know it and you're learning something new every day, stick around because that's what we're doing. Next.
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4: 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Beginning around August 15th, approximately 30 buses were reportedly burglarized. Security video shows approximately four juveniles entering the property during the late overnight hours by climbing the fence and gate. The suspects were then seen prying open the doors of the buses. 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
7: A fairly mild afternoon here. Temperatures really about the same as yesterday. We're going to be in these low 80s here for the rest of the day. Mostly sunny skies hanging around. As the sun starts to set, we'll have temperatures cooling off. Expect temperatures to go from upper 70s to low 70s here for those football games. So very comfortable for Friday night. We should be a little bit warmer here Saturday, mid 80s in the afternoon with a mix of clouds coming our way. With that weather forecast, I'm meteorologist Nick Patrick.
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0: Cogent is a synonym of convincing. 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You're listening to the Greg Stone Show. It's the word of the day.
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3: Hi, I'm Jerry Hinkle, and here's your local tidbit. After 3 years of construction, the Brush College Overpass Bridge over Ferries Parkway is almost ready for traffic. The bridge is scheduled to open next month, helping drivers get where they need to go more easily. After opening, crews may still be finishing final work, which could cause temporary lane closures. However, at least one lane is expected to remain open, with no full closure anticipated. And that's your local tidbit.
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7: 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Winner announced on Tuesday, September 1st. This Labor Day Coleman Road Trip Grill giveaway is brought to you by J&D Auto and Radiator Repair, Mellow Fellow Smoke Shop, McAtee Wealth Management, Richards Towing, and Diamonds Family Restaurant.
8: Daria Albinger. Fed Chair Kevin Warsh says the central bank must do something about inflation.
9: Price stability is not self-executing, nor is inflation necessarily mean reverting. It's the Fed's job to deliver stable prices. No excuses.
8: He told the Fed's annual conference in Jackson Hole, Wyoming, that might mean an interest rate hike. President Trump honoring the Artemis II crew in a visit to the Johnson Space Center in Houston.
10: By embracing competition in the private sector, we freed up NASA to focus on what it does best, leading the cutting edge of exploration and human space flight.
8: He's given the crew the Congressional Space Medal of Honor. NASA is preparing another Artemis mission for next year. 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
0: It's a word that describes something that is clear and easy for the mind to accept and believe. Like 1 + 1 = 2. 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Cogent. Yeah, use that word. Amaze your friends and family. That's right. Expand your English vocabulary here on The Greg Stone Show. I'm here to help.

0: No Van Halen Force doing Martha and the Vandellas, my least favorite Van Halen record, Diver Down. There's some good songs on there, but I think there's like three covers or something like that. Anyway, Diver Down on the program as we work our way towards some funny. The Friday Funny with Brian Regan. You know, he used to play football. He seems like a little guy. He's going to talk about that coming up. Plus music from Motley and ELO.
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3: From the 106.7 The Fox Weather Center, tonight will be mostly clear with a low near 62. Saturday brings increasing clouds and a high near 86. Saturday night stays partly cloudy with a low around 69. Sunday turns mostly sunny, reaching a high near 92 with southwest winds up to 20 miles per hour. For the latest news, weather, and community info, visit DecaturRadio.com.
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0: classic Crosby, Stills, Nash & Young in Ohio. You're listening to the Greg Stone Program. Happy Friday. The soundtrack continues in just a moment. Let's take a break. Here's some funny from Brian Regan talking about playing football.
1: So, a little bit about me. I played football in high school and in college. That's true. You know, the most dangerous part of high school football has nothing to do with getting hit. It's forming your plastic mouth guard. The thing doesn't fit your teeth yet. You have to take it out of the wrapper and dip it into scalding hot boiling water till it gets nice and gooey, and then take it out and bite on it so it forms to your teeth. The whole time it's bubbling, you're going, oh no. Why didn't I run cross country? No! I didn't want to feel that pain. I just took a hammer and smashed all the teeth out of my face. I figured that would hurt less than biting in this lava magma candle wax from the center of the sun.
0: That is Brian. I guess he was actually a very good college receiver. NFL Films even did a feature on him and his teammates. Find that. Google Brian Regan plays football. It's Greg Stone. We'll get back to it here in just a few moments, as we got loads of stuff. Not only the greatest classic rock ever made, but we got to throw down. That's right, people of Earth. We'll play the game next hour.
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9: Good evening and happy Friday, Central Illinois. I'm meteorologist Ben Whitney, and here's a look at your forecast from the WAND Weather Center. We're going to see a few clouds lingering across the area as we head into sunset for your Friday night. We'll gradually start to lose those clouds throughout the nighttime hours tonight. That'll help us get down fairly low for those overnight lows, around 61 across Central Illinois this evening. A cloudier start to our day tomorrow. We'll continue to see increasing cloud cover throughout our Saturday. We'll certainly warm up throughout our day, though, with those daytime highs topping out around 86.
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0: part of your Friday soundtrack, some Dutch rock from Golden Earring. It's Greg Stone. Hey, how's your ability to guess going? You got it down. We're going to throw you a question here. You got to agree or disagree. Stone Cold Factor, a bunch of Stony Baloney coming up the Friday edition as your soundtrack continues. We're back with a big fat hit from Whitesnake.
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9: News. I'm John Saucier, hearing from Federal Reserve Chairman Kevin Warsh, delivering the keynote address to the central bank's annual symposium in Jackson Hole, Wyoming. And in the speech, Warsh noted the Fed would continue aiming for its 2% inflation target.
10: Price stability is not self-executing, nor is inflation necessarily mean reverting. 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
9: Investors wonder if that might mean an interest rate hike later this year. President Trump honoring the Artemis II crew, the Congressional Space Medal of Honor at the Johnson Space Center in Houston.
11: These astronauts did not do it alone. I want to salute all of the engineers and scientists, launch and landing specialists, everyone at NASA who helped make this mission a great success.
9: And NASA not stopping yet. They are preparing a third Artemis mission that is set to launch next year. 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

truly a beautiful song, one of the greatest hair ballads ever written. Skid Row and I Remember You on the Greg Stone Program, part of the Friday soundtrack as we work our way towards the game. Stone Cold Factor, a bunch of stony baloney, with Pink Floyd and Zeppelin in the forecast, and this classic track from Queen.

0: I certainly was in the right.
1: Yes, definitely.
2: Epic Pink Floyd, it's Greg Stone. Let's play the game, shall we? The Friday edition of Stone Cold Fact or A Bunch of Stony Baloney. It's where America comes to learn. Ah. It's Friday, people. I don't need an excuse. People who run marathons finish the race about a half an inch shorter. People who run marathons finish the race about a half an inch shorter than they started. What do you think about that statement? Stone Cold Fact or A Bunch of Stony Baloney? I got your answer coming up, plus the world's greatest classic rock. 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
6: From the 1067, the Fox Weather Center. Tonight will be mostly clear with a low near 62. Saturday brings increasing clouds and a high near 86 with light winds. Saturday night stays partly cloudy with a low around 69. Sunday turns mostly sunny with a high near 92 and breezy southwest winds. For the latest news, weather, and community info, visit DecaturRadio.com.
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8: 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Detectives are investigating a series of burglaries at Alltown Bus Service located at 1610 North Brant Court. Beginning around August 15th, approximately 30 buses were reportedly burglarized. Security video shows approximately four juveniles entering the property during the late overnight hours by climbing the fence and gate. The suspects were then seen prying open the doors of the buses. Several personal items were stolen, including a wallet, a violin, and other small belongings. Damage was also reported to the dashboard of one bus. Anyone with information is encouraged to contact the Decatur Police Department Criminal Investigations Division at 217-424-2734 or submit a tip anonymously through Crime Stoppers at 217-423-TIPS. 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

0: Love me some Bob Seger. That takes us back. I think that probably takes us all back, doesn't it? I think that song's about drugs or something. Kathmandu, it's Greg Stone wrapping up Stone Cold Fact or a bunch of stony baloney today. 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That is a Stone Cold Fact. 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Guys, you ever experienced shrinkage before? 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
6: Good evening and happy Friday, Central Illinois. I'm meteorologist Ben Whitney, and here's a look at your forecast from the WAND Weather Center. We're going to see a few clouds lingering across the area as we head into sunset for your Friday night. We'll gradually start to lose those clouds throughout the nighttime hours tonight. That'll help us get down fairly low for those overnight lows, around 61 across Central Illinois this evening. A cloudier start to our day tomorrow. We'll continue to see increasing cloud cover throughout our Saturday. We'll certainly warm up throughout our day, though, with those daytime highs topping out around 86.
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0: Little Bon Jovi on the program. Are you ready for the, what is it, the final week of preseason? Already? Football tonight and tomorrow. Yeah, it's hard to get excited about preseason, except for the fact that, you know, the real season's about to start, and that is exciting. Hey, it's Greg Stone, the Police, some Guns N' Roses, and it's all happening next.
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4: Hi, I'm Jerry Hinkle, and here's your local tidbit. Did you know that the Transfer House in downtown Decatur's Central Park was built in 1896? The building originally served as a transfer point for Decatur's electric streetcar system. Originally located on Lincoln Square, the intersection of North and South Main and East and West Main Streets, and after the streetcar ceased operations in the 1950s, the Transfer House was reduced to a bus terminal. It was moved in 1962 to its current location, and it's listed on the National Register of Historic Places. And that's your local tidbit.
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9: Fox News, I'm Tom Rigotti. Jury deliberations will continue Monday in Lindsey Clancy's Massachusetts triple murder trial. Fox's Kristen Goodwin reports.
10: 9 women and 3 men will determine whether Lindsey Clancy is guilty of 3 counts of first-degree murder. The 36-year-old former labor nurse admits to strangling her 3 young children, ages 5, 3, and 8 months old in 2023, before throwing herself from a second-floor window in a suicide attempt.
9: Clancy has pleaded to not being criminally responsible. Some of the accusations against former Penn State assistant football coach Jerry Sandusky may soon be recanted. Fox's Tony Genualdo reports.
11: 8 young men testified back in 2012 about what happened to them as boys, but a man identified in court records as RR said he was coached extensively by authorities.
9: The Pennsylvania Attorney General's office calls the recantation highly suspect. 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

just a little patience. Guns N' Roses on the program. Can't have a show without Guns N' Roses on a rock station, right? That's, I think that's the law or something like that. I'll check. I think it's on the book somewhere with Alice Cooper.

getting some help from Aerosmith on the Friday soundtrack as we travel, folks. That's right, you know, some people. We're going to Florida. Of course we are. So this is where stuff like this happens. Oh.

0: Well, restaurants have signs that say employees should wash their hands after going to the bathroom, but they should also remember to put their junk back in their pants and zip up. 25-year-old employee at Steak and Shake in Florida named Artavian arrested on Wednesday after exposing himself to a customer. They do that old school thing where they have car hops, they bring out the food to customers, but when Artavian came out to serve a woman, well, let's just say that's not the service she was looking for. His stuff was hanging out of his pants. The woman called the cops. Her story was backed up by the surveillance cameras. He was charged with indecent exposure. Evidently, this is a thing. People drive through, they go through drive-thrus of reverse. That was a reverse, but usually people go through drive-thrus and expose themselves to people that are trying to help them. What do you think is going to happen? I'll tell you what's going to happen. They're going to call the police, and you're going to go to jail, directly to jail. And if they're a minor, you're going to have some serious problems, sex offender. Good God. Hey, look, I'll take a chocolate shake. You want a Big Mac?
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3: From the 1067, the Fox Weather Center. Tonight will be mostly clear with a low near 62 and light winds. Saturday brings increasing clouds and a high near 86. Saturday night turns partly cloudy with a low around 69. Sunday is mostly sunny and warmer, reaching a high near 92, with southwest winds up to 20 miles per hour. For the latest news, weather, and community info, visit DecaturRadio.com.
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0: 106.7 The Fox. It's Greg Stone. Just a heads up, there is a Zoning Board of Appeals meeting tomorrow. That's at 4 o'clock at the City Council Chambers, Decatur Civic Center. That's 1 Gary K. Anderson Plaza right here in Decatur.
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6: Good evening and happy Friday, Central Illinois. I'm meteorologist Ben Whitney, and here's a look at your forecast from the WAND Weather Center. We're going to see a few clouds lingering across the area as we head into sunset for your Friday night. We'll gradually start to lose those clouds throughout the nighttime hours tonight. That'll help us get down fairly low for those overnight lows, around 61 across Central Illinois this evening. A cloudier start to our day tomorrow. We'll continue to see increasing cloud cover throughout our Saturday. We'll certainly warm up throughout our day, though, with those daytime highs topping out around 86.
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0: That debut record turned 50 earlier this week. I think it's Epic Records' fastest selling debut, one of the greatest selling debut records of all time. And it has to be said like that, of all time. Hey, have a great weekend. Thanks for having us in your speakers this week. Like I said, the studio got remodeled and I'm dealing with a few hiccups, but we're getting it ironed out, and I appreciate your patience, and we'll be back on Monday, folks. Same stony time, same stony place.
1: This is not headline news. Most Americans lose their energy by 3 p.m. So for late workday pep, check out our afternoon show. The NFL is eliminating the Pro Bowl because nobody watched it. The league's best players have gone from playing a game in Hawaii to just sitting at home like the rest of us. The college football season kicks off this weekend. Bill Belichick has the distinction of being the oldest coach with the youngest girlfriend. And a Florida man is accused of stealing $3,000 in cinnamon rolls. That adds up to a lot of dough. This is not headline news.
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3: News. I'm John Saucier. Federal Reserve Chairman Kevin Warsh delivering a keynote address at the Central Bank's annual symposium in Jackson Hole, Wyoming. And Warsh noted the Fed will continue aiming for its 2% inflation target.
4: Price stability is not self-executing, nor is inflation necessarily mean reverting. It's the Fed's job to deliver stable prices. No excuses.
3: President Trump in Texas today to honor NASA's Artemis II crew members after their trip to the far side of the moon. NASA's looking to put Americans on the moon by 2028 with hopes to beat China in the latest space race. NASA's Director of Flight Operations, Norman Knight, tells Fox he's certain about the U.S. being first.
5: It's great. I think there is kind of a space race going on, and we will be the first back to the moon with U.S. American astronauts on the moon.
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